0: 55 say they speak Singlish well. More than 40% of respondents say they use it frequently at work, up from about 35% in 2018. And more than half of respondents say Singlish gives citizens a sense of identity and that it's an important part of culture. Meanwhile, the proportion of people who identify most with their mother tongue or parents' dialect has dropped.
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0: Four-time French Open champion Igor Swiatek has powered into the second round at Roland Garros after a straight sets win over Australia's Emerson Jones. The Pole needed just 60 minutes to beat the teenager 6-1, 6-2 in her first Grand Slam appearance since linking up with Rafael Nadal's former coach Francisco Roig. Second seed Elena Rybakina also advanced comfortably, beating Slovenia's Veronika Ejovets 6-2, 6-2. There was disappointment for China's Zheng Qinwen, who crashed out in the first round after a 6-4, 6-love loss to Poland's Maja Swalinska. Meanwhile, former champion Stan Wawrinka bowed out in his final Roland Garros appearance. The 41-year-old lost in four sets to Dutchman Jesper de Jong before receiving tributes from Roger Federer, Rafael Nadal and Novak Djokovic. In football, FIFA has confirmed Iran will move its World Cup training base from the United States to Mexico because of security concerns linked to the Middle East conflict. Iran had originally planned to base the team in Tucson, Arizona, but will now train in Tijuana near the US-Mexico border. Iranian officials had earlier said players and staff had not yet received US visas. Despite the change, Iran's World Cup matches will still be played in the United States. And finally, AC Milan have sacked head coach Massimiliano Allegri after the club failed to qualify for next season's Champions League. Milan dropped from third to fifth in Serie A following a 2-1 defeat to Cagliari on the final day of the season, missing out on Europe's top club competition for the second straight year. And that's your sports update. I'm Shahzad Haque.
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4: Hey, hey, hey, good morning. All righty, this is the 8 o'clock hour. It's now about 8:06, and we are about to launch into our discussion. I am promising you a very fun one today. The kind that makes you sort of like rub your palms together, right? And then you give a very evil laugh. Because this has to do with a villainous sort of behavior. And what is at stake is this wonderful prize, all thanks to Washcar. It is a Washcar interior detailing session worth over $200. Do check them out because they are a mobile car care service. They travel to you and they help you like clean up your car. It's perfect if you want to keep your car fresh and clean and you don't want to have to queue, you don't want to have to wait, you don't want to have to make an appointment, or maybe it's a last minute thing where you're like, you really need that freshening up.
5: Mm-hmm.
4: Yeah, so head on over to their website, washcar.sg. That's very easy to remember. Okay, are you ready for our topic for today? It's making me just like, you know, smile in glee. If you had to choose a villainous or evil job to excel at, which one would you pick?
5: Ooh.
4: So there's two ways to look at it, right? You can take inspiration from some supervillains, you know, in comic books, TV shows, you know, cartoons or whatever, movies as well. Or there are real life villains as voted by people, okay?
5: Mm.
4: You have the patent troll, predatory repossession agent,
5: oh.
4: Yeah, scalper. Or stick to the classic super villainary, like,
5: okay,
4: so mad scientist.
5: Okay, like either
4: minion.
5: Fantasy or reality, right?
4: Yeah, but it must be of a villainous,
5: it must be a
4: sort
5: villain
4: of job, okay? Yeah.
5: I think the biggest villain in Levy's life is the one that keeps stealing the pens from the studio.
4: Oh, are they gone again? Wow, I hunt you down, man. Wow, yeah. This is terrible. Do you know I buy boxes of it, right? And then it disappeared again. I'm just so
5: looking
4: annoyed.
5: Looking quite bare, no?
4: Urgh, I find you, I slap you. Okay, so yeah, that's one evil job. Pen steal. The office stationery stealer. Wow.
5: Mm.
4: You can choose to do that as well. You get free stationery for the rest of your life.
5: Oh my gosh, that's great. which is worse? Office stationery stealer or office pantry hoarder?
4: Pantry hoarder?
5: Yeah, the one that puts all their food inside and until it molds.
4: Eww. Yeah. Who does that?
5: True story, guys. True story.
4: Okay, so have a think about it. Go wild. You are not going to be held accountable for your choices.
5: Mm-hmm.
4: And drop us a voice note. Tell us all about it to 88550913. Naked Eyes.
6: I walk along the city streets you used to walk along with me.
5: Inside and until it molds.
4: Eww. Yeah.

0: Naked eyes move, always something there to remind me. And already I see so many evil villains amongst us. Yes, let it all come out with today's discussion, okay? You will not be held accountable and you can let your imagination run wild. I want to share this one. Not quite related, but Andy Tay was saying, like, you know, I talked earlier about how I had a chance to slap someone across the face because a mosquito had landed on that person's cheek.
1: Yeah.
0: And thankfully, like, the mosquito carcass was on my palm because everyone was like, oh, Lovie, what did you do? Right? And I was like, no, there was a mosquito, right? So I was saved, right? So Andy says, Lovie, you can plan it and you can paste the mosquito carcass beforehand.
1: Oh!
0: I was like, and I'm thinking for that, I'm like, hey, I could get it tattooed, right?
1: Ooh.
0: And I can go around slapping people. Andy, you are an evil genius. I love it.
1: That is the evilest of all.
0: All right, so keep your voice notes coming in for today to win for yourself this detailing session from Wash Car Interior worth over $200. Remember, they come right up to your door, right up to your car. If you had to choose a villainous or evil job to excel at, which one would you pick? Tell us.
2: To be the one who controls the traffic lights, and I'll turn them all red in the middle of the morning traffic.
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0: Ooh, sugar babes with hole in the head. So, if you had to choose a villainous or evil job to excel at, which one would you pick? For me, I would want to be like a thief, you know?
1: Oh.
0: Of like, say, those thieves or, you know, like, like, you know, Thomas Crown Affair. Wow, so cool, so genius, so clever. And then you end up with all these incredible artworks that you've nicked off, like, the museum, right?
1: Yeah.
0: Or like, what was that French show on Netflix? Lupin.
1: The thing about being a thief of such notable artworks,
0: though. Wait, don't destroy my dream. We do not destroy the dream here. No, we don't destroy the dream. We allow you to have it and not be accountable.
1: I'm not saying...
0: Okay, what?
1: I'm not saying anything about accountability.
0: Okay, what?
1: Is that you can never resell it because people know it's been stolen. So it's on the wanted list.
0: No.
1: And you can never show it to anybody because you know it's been stolen. So it's like a private
0: stash. Excuse me. I'm pretty sure... Okay, look, I don't really know how it all works. But in my imagination, right? So I am a thief of all of these, like, you know, priceless art pieces, right? Or whatever it is. There's definitely some black market for it. You know, the people who can afford it are probably in the know. I'm probably like a direct number, like a direct call on their handphones, which is encrypted to maximum level or something like that.
1: Uh-huh.
0: And they'll be like, hey, I heard about this painting gone missing. Is it in your possession? You know, I'd like to acquire it for my private collection.
1: Okay.
0: I'm pretty sure that happens.
1: You have thought it through.
0: Yeah. I mean, even if I had to keep it, it's like, you know, put it up in my toilet. You know, no, that'd be so sad. But I think it will all happen. Like, I would be able to. There'll be a market for it, I'm sure.
1: Yeah.
0: Right.
1: Yeah.
0: It's about just who you know, right? Wow, to be part of the, you know,
1: underground world.
0: Yeah, the underbelly. You know, wow. So interesting. Okay, so that's my pick. What's yours?
1: I want to be invisible, and then I will trespass and break into every billionaire's home, and I'll just live there rent free.
0: How is that villainous?
1: Well, I'm breaking in and entering.
0: Okay.
1: That's a crime.
0: You're invisible, right?
1: Yes.
0: Are you wearing clothes?
1: I have not thought that through, but I guess
0: because
1: I would like to be invisible.
0: Is it the software, if you put on the clothes on your body, then it becomes invisible?
1: No, I'll go
0: living your whole life naked?
1: I'll go to the underground market and I'll get someone to make invisible clothes that can be invisible as well. So that I can have clothes on and then turn invisible
0: together
1: with them.
0: My next question is like, how would you find it?
1: Oh.
0: Okay, wait. What would you do? What would you do if you were invisible? Let's take this. Let's consider this. I mean, you're onto something.
1: Yeah.
0: You do everything, is it? Would you mess with them, like, you know?
1: I'll be the rat in the house. I'll eat the food, sleep on the beds. Use the bathtub. And then
0: you know, do creepy things like
1: blow
0: on their ear. Stray hair on your face, push it away.
1: No, sekali I kena smack. I don't want. Invisible is not non-contactable.
0: Yeah.
1: I still have form.
0: So hey, if you could choose a villainous or evil job to excel at, which one would you pick?
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0: Hey there, on the roads right now on the BKE towards the PIE, there is a vehicle that has broken down after Mandai Road, and also on the PIE towards Changi, a vehicle has broken down at the ECP airport exit. We have a couple of accidents as well. The first on the PIE towards Tuas, an accident after Jalan Bahar, please do avoid lane 1, and also on the TPE towards the PIE, there is an accident after Punggol Road, please do avoid lane 1, and there's plenty of heavy traffic everywhere, so please do stay patient, buckle up, and keep safe.
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3: These are your news headlines. I'm Shahzad Haque. A report has found that less than a fifth of workers in Singapore feel their jobs are secure because of artificial intelligence's impact on careers and workplaces. This 15% figure falls below the global average of 22% in HR platform ADP's latest Global Workforce Survey. In the region, Singapore is one of the least confident markets, ahead of only South Korea's 9%, Taiwan's 11%, and Japan's 5%. None of the markets surveyed had a majority of workers who felt secure. Singapore and China have called for an immediate ceasefire in the Middle East and an end to the blockade of the Strait of Hormuz. The appeal came as Foreign Minister Vivian Balakrishnan met his Chinese counterpart Wang Yi in Beijing yesterday. Singapore's Foreign Affairs Ministry said both sides also reaffirmed their support for regional stability and a rules-based international order. The ministers discussed expanding cooperation in areas including the green and digital economies, as well as supply chain resilience. Mr. Wang said China was keen to deepen practical cooperation and strengthen ties with Singapore. ERP operations may return to Orchard Road if congestion in the shopping district worsens. The LTA says the area has been unpriced since April 2020, but speeds have persistently remained below optimal since October 2025. The LTA also announced discounted ERP rates at six locations from June 2nd to June 28th during the school holidays due to anticipated lower traffic demand. Meanwhile, ERP rates will be increased by $1 at two locations from June 29th to manage congestion. These are the AYE after Jurong Town Hall towards the city and the PIE at Kallang Bahru and the slip road into Bendemeer. Hong Kong's education authorities are reportedly investigating a principal after a video of him swearing at security guards during a school trip to Singapore went viral. In the video, he was seen berating and swearing in Cantonese at two women wearing SAFRA security uniforms. He was later identified as Lee Chiu King of Sun Wei Commercial Society Secondary School. Lee is said to be part of a group leading 35 students for an economics and technology study tour here. Hong Kong's Education Bureau says it has asked the school to give a detailed explanation. And finally, more people in Singapore are using Singlish in everyday life, including at work. A new study by the Institute of Policy Studies found that 80% of young people aged 18 to 35 say they speak Singlish well. More than 40% of respondents say they use it frequently at work, up from about 35% in 2018. And more than half of respondents say Singlish gives citizens a sense of identity and that it's an important part of culture. Meanwhile, the proportion of people who identify most with their mother tongue or parents' dialect has dropped.
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0: On the PIE towards Changi, there is an accident after Bukit Timah Road, and that has caused a congestion till Bukit Batok East Avenue 3. Do avoid lane 1 for that. And also on the TPE towards the PIE, an accident after Punggol Road. Do avoid lane 1. Drive safe.
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2: Wow. You know, I got to say, for today's discussion, right, the one thing you really need to get ready is your evil laugh, right? So we're asking, if you had to choose a villainous or evil job to excel at, which one would you pick? Very interesting. Already people are bringing up, you know, some villains. Like, I didn't know there was the Reverse Flash.
3: Oh,
2: the super villain who has the same power as Flash, and he constantly torments Flash. And this was shared to me by Sarifa, because that's what she wants to do, so that she can go back and, you know, and smack the heck out of those annoying people, because he can travel back in time because he moves so fast, right? And also, I think she's also using like the speed to just go in, pyak, and then, you know, nobody even sees it happening, right? Yeah, but the slap happened, of course. Yeah. So she wants to be like Reverse Flash. I'm like, hey, that's kind of cool. I also want to share this one from Andy Ng. He says, you know, my ex-boss always had this habit of chairing the meeting right into lunchtime. Wow, it is very bad luck. Yeah. And he would always lose track of time. The secretary of the meeting would not stop him so as not to offend him. And then when this happens, right, he says, I am like the... he says valiant, but I think it is valiant, right? Or is he trying to say villain guy? He says, I will tell my ex-boss, hey, we are all hungry and it's lunchtime. Boss, do you want me to buy your lunch?
3: Nah.
2: Ain't no bad one. That's not very villainous, you know, but nice one. Nice way of handling it. Alrighty. What do you guys want to pick as your villain job?
4: Good morning, guys. For this, I will be the villain who manages the office Wi-Fi. Not enough to fully disconnect you, but just enough to make the printer suddenly cannot be found. So everybody will be chilling in the office. When time's up, time's to go home, everybody goes home.
3: Wait. That's not a bad thing.
2: That is not a bad thing. He might be a superhero, actually.
3: Can you come work at SPH?
5: Hi, I've been told I shouldn't sing because I'm tone deaf or something. I don't believe it, but my friends say it's true. So I want to be a lift controller in a high-rise corporate building, and at peak hour, I want to stop and start the lifts. And when I stop the lifts, I want to croon away into the lifts so that everyone enjoys my auto-tune sound.
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0: So, you've had good food to put you in a good mood, and after lunch, there's still good music to get you in an even better mood. 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
2: It's going to be partly cloudy, temperatures hitting a high of 35.
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2: On the TPE towards the PIE, we do have an accident. This is after Pongo Road. Avoid lane 1 for that. And on the CTE towards the AYE, there is an accident just after PIE Tuas. Please do avoid lane 6. On the AYE towards Tuas, a vehicle is broken down after Pioneer Road. Please do avoid lane 4. And on the PIE towards Changi, a vehicle is broken down after Stevens Road. And we have on the SLE towards the CTE, a vehicle is broken down after Yio Chu Kang Road. Please do drive safe, okay, everyone?
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0: Hey there, that was Janet Jackson with Together Again, and very soon we will be together with FD next week. He is right now in Bali and actually celebrating his 70th birthday. Today is the actual day itself, so many of you are actually wishing him happy birthday. We're going to pass on those messages to him, okay? I think he just woke up. He's like, hey, thanking us for our birthday wishes as well. Okay, we are in the midst of a very important discussion, okay? Because who knows, you might come to this point in your life where you would have to choose a villainous or evil job to excel at. What would you pick?
1: If I can be a villain, I would choose to get the world to listen to just one signal from my hands, and all the world, all the people will listen to my instruction, and I can rob the bank, I can do whatever I want, I can just be the only person that can influence the whole world. That's what I want, if I can be a villain.
2: I take Mystique or Professor X's power of mind control. Mystique's would be shape-shifting. Imagine posing as or mind-controlling Trump and doing all kinds of, you know, evil stuff with him, given that he is also the most powerful man in the world. And the best thing is, it's believable because he's been doing all the evil stuff anyway. So No one will bat an eye on what you're doing. They'll just think, hey, he's just being Trump. Oh, and I will need to take out Jill Summers first. The Summers family is the first family of the X-Men. They are always going to ruin my plans. That's it, Jill. Bye-bye.
0: Wow, I didn't know about the Summers family is the first family of the X-Men. I didn't know of that. I mean, I enjoy the movies, but I think I only know, like, you know, the popular characters, right?
3: Wow, and I don't know the lore.
0: I think people need to understand the significance of the name Jill Summers.
3: Oh, yes, because I do music, right? And then so I didn't want to be found by, like, people who didn't have good intentions, like scammers and things like that. So I didn't want to use my original, like, surname. Wow. But then my Chinese name is still like Xia. So Xia Tian is like summer, yeah.
0: I see. So that's how we can find you, Jill Summers.
3: Yeah, so it's just an alias. Elias.
0: Do you ever get people go like, oh, I thought you were referring to the X-Men?
3: I wish. That would be so cool. This is the first time, so thank you, Matthew.
0: Hey, I got to say, okay, out of everyone, right, Matthew has got to be the biggest villain. He's already thinking of like the strategy to stay a villain, take out the, you know, the opposition, take out the...
3: And while being undetected.
0: Wow. This guy's got it all thought out.
3: Yeah.
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1: On the roads right now on the BKE towards Woodlands, there is a vehicle that has broken down before Dairy Farm Road. And as you take note on the PIE towards Tuas, an accident after the KJE. We've got heavy traffic on the PIE towards Tuas at Clementi Avenue 6 exit. And also on the PIE towards Changi, heavy traffic between Kallang Way and Thompson Road. And in the CTE tunnel towards the AYE, heavy traffic as well at Havelock exit.
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3: These are your news headlines. I'm Shahzad Haq. US and Israeli jets have struck Iranian vessels in the Strait of Hormuz, hours after President Donald Trump said talks with Tehran were proceeding nicely. Iranian state media says the attack happened near Larak Island, with several Iranian personnel reported killed. The latest fighting highlights the fragile ceasefire between the US and Iran. Meanwhile, Israeli Prime Minister Benjamin Netanyahu has ordered the military to intensify attacks on Hezbollah, despite a ceasefire that took effect on April 17th. Israeli airstrikes hit southern Lebanon and the Bekaa Valley. Lebanese authorities say Israeli strikes since early March have killed more than 3,100 people. Iran has reopened international internet access after an 87-day blackout imposed during the conflict with the US and Israel. State media say President Masoud Pezeshkian ordered the restoration, although it remains unclear when full access will resume nationwide. The shutdown began after anti-government protests in January and intensified following US and Israeli strikes on Iran in February. Meanwhile, rights groups say Iran has executed dozens of people on political and security charges since wartime executions resumed in March. Amnesty International says at least 78 people linked to protests or opposition groups remain at risk of execution. Singapore and China have called for an immediate ceasefire in the Middle East and an end to the blockade of the Strait of Hormuz. The appeal came as Foreign Minister Vivian Balakrishnan met his Chinese counterpart Wang Yi in Beijing yesterday. Singapore's Foreign Affairs Ministry said both sides also reaffirmed their support for regional stability and a rules-based international order. The ministers discussed expanding cooperation in areas including the green and digital economies, as well as supply chain resilience. Mr. Wang said China was keen to deepen practical cooperation and strengthen ties with Singapore. Chief Justice Sundaresh Menon has warned that public confidence in Singapore's courts could break down if people believe judgments are not based on evidence. Speaking ahead of the 200th anniversary of Singapore's legal system, he said truth decay and online echo chambers are blurring the line between fact and opinion. He added that many people comment on court decisions without reading the judgments or case summaries. Chief Justice Menon also revealed the judiciary has ruled out using artificial intelligence for court decision-making and predictions. For the first time, officers from the Singapore Prison Service have been appointed honorary aides-de-camp to President Tharman Shanmugaratnam. The role supports presidential events in Singapore and overseas, including state visits and National Day functions. Speaking at the ceremony, President Tharman called the prison service's inclusion a meaningful milestone, highlighting its work in rehabilitation, reintegration and second chances. 8 new honorary aides-de-camp were appointed, while another 95 were reappointed and 20 officers retired from the Corps.
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3: Four-time French Open champion Iga Swiatek has powered into the second round at Roland Garros after a straight sets win over Australia's Emerson Jones. The Pole needed just 60 minutes to beat the teenager 6-1, 6-2 in her first Grand Slam appearance since linking up with Rafael Nadal's former coach, Francisco Roig. Second seed Elena Rybakina also advanced comfortably, beating Slovenia's Veronika Ejovets 6-2, 6-2. There was disappointment for China's Zheng Qinwen, who crashed out in the first round after a 6-4, 6-love loss to Poland's Maja Swalenska. Meanwhile, former champion Stan Wawrinka bowed out in his final Roland Garros appearance. The 41-year-old lost in four sets to Dutchman Jesper de Jong before receiving tributes from Roger Federer, Rafael Nadal and Novak Djokovic. In football, FIFA has confirmed Iran will move its World Cup training base from the United States to Mexico because of security concerns linked to the Middle East conflict. Iran had originally planned to base the team in Tucson, Arizona, but will now train in Tijuana near the U.S.-Mexico border. Iranian officials had earlier said players and staff had not yet received U.S. visas. Despite the change, Iran's World Cup matches will still be played in the United States. And finally, AC Milan have sacked head coach Massimiliano Allegri after the club failed to qualify for next season's Champions League. Milan dropped from third to fifth in Serie A following a 2-1 defeat to Cagliari on the final day of the season, missing out on Europe's top club competition for the second straight year. And that's your sports update. I'm Shahzad Haq.
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1: Hey, hey, hey, good morning to you. Thank you so much for tuning in to the Morning Drive here with Lavinia and Jill. Yes, Jill.
7: It's the Lavie and Jillian show. So therefore, it is the Lavillian show.
1: Oh my goodness. That is so good. Oh. So we, not bad. Your evil laugh is very unique. I like it. It's not bad.
7: Thanks. You patronize me. Thank you.
1: No, I quite like it. It's cute. I like the end off and it fades off. It even fades off on... She did it on her own, okay? No special effects. That is voice control right there. I can appreciate that.
7: Oh, thank you.
1: What? Hey, okay. Tomorrow, we'll try it on for size tomorrow. Oh, no. Yeah, okay.
7: Yeah,
1: yes.
7: Tomorrow.
1: There we go. Evil laughing, all prepared. We want to thank all of you guys for all your great chime-ins. I mean, it was hilarious. Some of them I'm like, hey. And then some, in trying to be a supervillain, actually end up being a superhero.
7: Exactly.
1: Yeah, you know, but it's okay. It's okay. You know, sometimes people do go for the underdog or the bad guy, right?
7: Correct.
1: Yeah. There you go. So that was the discussion for today. And we want to say a huge congratulations to Sumash, because you have won for yourself that wash car interior detailing session worth over $200. Yay! You are the supervillain out of all of us. Yes, indeed.
7: Yeah, he was the one that said, I changed the traffic lights during the morning rush.
1: I was like, wow, do it. Just tell me when and then I will stay at home.
7: I will follow behind his car.
1: Oh no.
7: That is the best place.
1: I think
7: to
1: he's also staying at home as well. Alrighty, more great stuff to share with you on the show in this last hour. But hey, let's kick it off with a great track here from Pet Shop Boys. Pet Shop Boys, this is Go West. It is 9:07.

0: Ooh, soul to soul with Back to Life right here on The Morning Drive. Hey, good morning to you. It's Lavinia and Jill or the... What show?
1: Lavillian Show.
0: It's a bit, yeah, a bit of a tongue twister. It's not that easy.
1: Lavillian Show.
0: But it's got a pretty okay ring.
1: I think
0: yeah.
1: so.
0: Yeah.
1: It's like
0: kind
1: of French though. Lavillian.
0: Oh, I just like it because it sounds a little bit villainous, you know?
1: It is.
0: Yes,
1: it is.
0: We all have this inner villain inside of us that we want to like...
1: release.
0: Yeah, right? Okay, so today is a very special day. We celebrate, FD turning 70.
1: That's insane. Wow. 7-0. Wow.
0: Oh my goodness, what a milestone, hey.
1: It is.
0: Of course, this legend of a man is not here. No, but he's celebrating his birthday, and rightly so, all the way in beautiful Bali. So we have some wishes for him from you guys.
2: Blessed birthday to the one and only Flying Dutchman and the King of Accents. 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Mwah.
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0: I'm sorry, I'm a little bit stunned right now because I was just talking to Jill. She told me yesterday that, you know, she just came back from a dive trip. It's pretty intense. She's going to drive up to JB and get a massage. And I was like, hey, did you make it to JB?
1: I did.
0: I just asked her and she's like, yeah, I did, but I forgot what I was going there for. And I was like, what?
1: Yeah, I got distracted. There was a sale, and then there were
0: so you didn't get a
1: supermarket
0: massage,
1: sales.
0: And you did shopping instead.
1: And
0: okay,
1: then,
0: well,
1: and then
0: you know,
1: by the time I had to come home. And I forgot to get a massage.
0: Jill. It's okay. But what is not okay is these traffic updates I have to share with you.
1: Please do.
0: First up on the KPE tunnel, this is towards the TPE. A vehicle is broken down after the PIE. And also on the BKE towards Woodlands, a vehicle is broken down after Mandai Road. And do watch out on the SLE towards the CTE. There is an accident after Woodlands Avenue 2. And you want to avoid lanes 1 and 2. That sounds pretty serious, so please do watch out for that and drive safe.
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6: These are your news headlines. I'm Shahzad Haq. US and Israeli jets have struck Iranian vessels in the Strait of Hormuz, hours after President Donald Trump said talks with Tehran were proceeding nicely. Iranian state media says the attack happened near Larak Island, with several Iranian personnel reported killed. The latest fighting highlights the fragile ceasefire between the US and Iran. Meanwhile, Israeli Prime Minister Benjamin Netanyahu has ordered the military to intensify attacks on Hezbollah, despite a ceasefire that took effect on April 17th. Israeli airstrikes hit southern Lebanon and the Bekaa Valley. Lebanese authorities say Israeli strikes since early March have killed more than 3,100 people. Iran has reopened international internet access after an 87-day blackout imposed during the conflict with the US and Israel. State media say President Masoud Pezeshkian ordered the restoration, although it remains unclear when full access will resume nationwide. The shutdown began after anti-government protests in January and intensified following US and Israeli strikes on Iran in February. Meanwhile, rights groups say Iran has executed dozens of people on political and security charges since wartime executions resumed in March. Amnesty International says at least 78 people linked to protests or opposition groups remain at risk of execution. Singapore and China have called for an immediate ceasefire in the Middle East and an end to the blockade of the Strait of Hormuz. The appeal came as Foreign Minister Vivian Balakrishnan met his Chinese counterpart Wang Yi in Beijing yesterday. Singapore's Foreign Affairs Ministry said both sides also reaffirmed their support for regional stability and a rules-based international order. The ministers discussed expanding cooperation in areas including the green and digital economies, as well as supply chain resilience. Mr. Wang said China was keen to deepen practical cooperation and strengthen ties with Singapore. Chief Justice Sundaresh Menon has warned that public confidence in Singapore's courts could break down if people believe judgments are not based on evidence. Speaking ahead of the 200th anniversary of Singapore's legal system, he said truth decay and online echo chambers are blurring the line between fact and opinion. He added that many people comment on court decisions without reading the judgments or case summaries. Chief Justice Menon also revealed the judiciary has ruled out using artificial intelligence for court decision-making and predictions. For the first time, officers from the Singapore Prison Service have been appointed honorary aides-de-camp to President Tharman Shanmugaratnam. The role supports presidential events in Singapore and overseas, including state visits and National Day functions. Speaking at the ceremony, President Tharman called the prison service's inclusion a meaningful milestone, highlighting its work in rehabilitation, reintegration, and second chances. 8 new honorary aides-de-camp were appointed, while another 95 were reappointed and 20 officers retired from the Corps.
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0: Alrighty, we do have on the SLE towards the CTE. There is an accident after the Woodlands Avenue 2. It's caused congestion to Woodlands Avenue 2 to before Woodlands Avenue 2. So please do avoid lanes 1 and 2. There's also on Upper Paya Lebar Road towards Lorong Ah Soo. A vehicle is broken down after Hougang Street 11. Avoid lane 4 for that. And also on the CTE towards the AYE, there is an obstacle just after the PIE Tuas. You want to avoid lane 5. Please do drive safe.
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0: That was a Stupid Girl by Garbage right here on the Morning Drive on the Levillian Show. Did I get it right?
1: You got it right.
0: Oh, yay.
1: Perfect.
0: Yeah. And you know what? It can be done. You can get used to it, and it rolls quite nicely off your tongue. So, yes, the Lavinia and Joe Show will be henceforth known as Levillian Show.
1: Levillian Show.
0: Yes.
1: Anyway, I've got a story to bring some dopamine to your brain.
0: Okay.
1: So, Neil Harbison is the founder of Happy Doggo, and he's dedicated his life to feeding and rescuing stray dogs across Thailand.
0: Oh, that's so nice.
1: One rescue dog of his named Snickers.
0: Okay.
1: He became famous online because every single time, you know, Neil would go out and feed these stray dogs,
0: yeah,
1: right?
0: Yeah.
1: So this stray dog, Snickers, started bringing him small gifts.
0: Ayo!
1: Like sticks and coconuts and tools and even a broken slipper after receiving food. So cute.
0: You know, that's why, like, I feel like animals, you know, your pets are actually really, really aware.
1: Yeah.
0: You know, they really do sense it. And I might be going out on the stretch here, but I actually do believe even insects or like your fish.
1: Mm-hmm.
0: Yeah, I remember keeping fish, right? And I had a pretty, like, quite a nice interaction with my fighting fish, you know?
1: Mm-hmm.
0: He would always come up, and then, like, if you put your finger, he will, like, touch the finger if you put it in the water and stuff like that.
1: Wow.
0: I think there is a certain level of awareness, actually.
1: Emotional. I don't know. And then
0: because you're the one feeding them and everything. Yeah, I think they do know. That's a beautiful story.
1: Maybe that's why mosquitoes keep coming back to us.
0: What?
1: Because we keep feeding them our blood.
0: Oh, I didn't see it that way.
1: You said insects.
0: No. And then there we are slapping and killing the guys.
1: No.
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0: It's going to be partly cloudy. Temperatures hitting a high of 35.
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0: Alrighty, we do have on the SLE towards the CTE. There is an accident after the Woodlands Avenue 2. It's caused congestion to before Woodlands Avenue 2. So please do avoid lanes 1 and 2. There's also on Upper Paya Lebar Road towards Lorong Ah Soo. A vehicle is broken down after Hougang Street 11. Avoid lane 4 for that. And also on the CTE towards the AYE, there is an obstacle just after the PIE Tuas. You want to avoid lane 5. Please do drive safe.
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0: Grace Jones with Pull Up to the Bumper. Don't do that. No. Is your insurance really going to cover all those times?
1: Mm-hmm.
0: Yeah. It's the morning drive with the Levillian show.
1: Levillian.
0: Wow, I have to get used to it. I think I am. I'm getting there.
1: Levillian.
0: Yeah, so yeah. If you take Lavinia and yeah. Jillian combined, it's the Levillian show.
1: Yes.
0: Makes a lot of sense. It's fun. Thank you so much, everyone, for chiming in today. You know, we've just been laughing throughout the last 4 hours. I hope you've enjoyed the show as well. And, of course, thank you so much as well for your birthday wishes to the man of the hour, FD, and we'll definitely get them to him as well.
1: We actually almost wanted to call him, but then we realized, oh, international rate. We do not want to give him a $200 bill on his birthday.
0: Yeah, that's not the best kind of present, you know. And we also want to just read out this message from KC, a very old friend of FD, and he says, happy 70th birthday, Mark. All the very best to Michelle and the family as well. Wait, why is it all the best to Michelle and the family? Because they are there on holiday with Mark, is it? FD, I don't like that. No, I'm just joking. I'm just teasing. Alrighty, so he'll be back next week. And before we go, we always love to share with you. Well, FD likes, and Jill, you like sharing the inspiring sayings, right?
1: Mm.
0: I love those, but you know of me. I can't take life seriously.
1: Unhinged,
0: yes, Levy. So this is what I want to leave everyone with today. A friend asked me, what's the dumbest thing you've ever done? I replied, it's awfully bold of you to assume that I've peaked. I hope that brought a smile to you and a laugh as well. And we'll catch you same time tomorrow at 6 a.m. on The Morning Drive here on 1FM.
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0: 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He is 70 today and still as juvenile. 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
3: These are your news headlines. I'm Shahzad Haq. US forces have carried out strikes on missile sites and Iranian boats in southern Iran as negotiators from Tehran arrived in Doha for talks aimed at ending the conflict. US Central Command says the attacks targeted missile launch sites and boats allegedly trying to place mines. These strikes threaten a ceasefire between the US and Iran. Meanwhile, President Donald Trump says Iran must hand over its enriched uranium to the United States for destruction or destroy it under international supervision. Separately, Israeli Prime Minister Benjamin Netanyahu has ordered the military to intensify attacks on Hezbollah, despite a ceasefire that took effect on April 17th. Israeli airstrikes hit southern Lebanon and the Bekaa Valley. The head of the World Health Organization has urged countries neighboring the Democratic Republic of Congo to act immediately against Ebola, warning they are at especially high risk. Dr. Tedros Adhanom Ghebreyesus said the outbreak is spreading rapidly and the epidemic is outpacing response efforts. The current outbreak is especially challenging due to delays in detection, insecurity in eastern provinces where fighting has intensified, and distrust of outside authorities among the local population. The African Union's health agency has warned that 10 other African countries are at risk of infection. Malaysia has expanded its free flu vaccination program to include all adults aged 60 and above, as well as those aged 50 to 59 with at least one chronic condition. The move is part of Malaysia's National Influenza Immunization Program aimed at protecting higher-risk groups from seasonal flu complications. The program now covers people with diabetes, obesity, high blood pressure, high cholesterol, cancer, and heart, lung, or kidney disease. Previously, free flu vaccinations were limited to people aged 60 and above who also had at least one chronic illness. In local news, researchers in Singapore have identified a genetic link that could sharply increase the risk of liver cancer. A National University Hospital study found that a specific fatty liver gene variant, combined with conditions like diabetes and obesity, can raise the risk of developing the most common form of liver cancer. Researchers say men with visceral fat around internal organs could face up to 9 times higher risk. The findings are believed to be the first in Asia to confirm the connection. Experts say the research could help improve early detection and more targeted treatment. Families can now get practical tips and strategies on how to manage their children's digital habits and encourage safer experiences on TikTok. This is part of the Family Digital Check-in Guide, a set of local resources the social media platform is launching with Touch Cyber Wellness to help parents with device use and screen time. Available on the TikTok app and its Singapore Digital Hub, the printable toolkit is designed to help families set practical safety boundaries together. From July, there'll also be workshops in local communities to train parents and teens on social media readiness, online safety, and digital citizenship.
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5: I just gone past 10 o'clock. You're in the Music Mansion. I can see Michael Jackson on the way, and my daughter's been really keen on MJ since we showed her the movie, which was in cinemas recently. So yesterday I took her on an educational trip through his music videos. Yes, we spent a lot of time. We were watching Billie Jean and Beat It. I'm an all-time favorite, Smooth Criminal, when it comes to videos. A song which is just as good, is Remember the Time. And I'm going to play that for you. It's coming up real soon. For now, though, Spandau Ballet. 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
4: Thank you for coming home. Sorry that the chairs are all warm. I left them here. I could have.

0: Jackson got married. If you remember, he got married to Lisa Marie Presley, who was Elvis's child. And it was a secret ceremony in the Dominican Republic, but the marriage would last less than 2 years. At that time, I remember she appeared in the video for this song. Yes, but we are definitely entering the sort of oddest time in the Michael Jackson story. I mean, the movie, right, which me and the family went to watch, shows his life through the 70s and 80s. It doesn't go into the 90s. I don't know if they're going to make a sequel, because when you move into the 90s, you get into the more checkered stories. But we shall see. Michael Jackson married on this day in 1994.
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It's a Tuesday, 26th of May, and did you know 26th of May in 1994 was the day that Michael

0: It's like the Playboy Mansion, except all I've got is a nice pair of hits. Greatest hits of all time.
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0: This is 1FM. You are in the Music Mansion every weekday from 10 to 1. And in the throwback song that I got coming up next for you, we're going to have the Doobie Brothers. Long Train Running. Going to play that for you. Also, you've heard of High Rocks. Me and my wife did it. Yeah, we did the last session here in Singapore. People travel all around the world for it. It's a huge, huge trending fitness challenge to do. There is now a High Rocks for your kids. Yeah, if you think your kid could do the sledge push and the sledge pull and the wall balls, let me tell you where and when. High Rocks for your kids. That story is coming up.
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3: These are your news headlines. I'm Shahzad Haque. US forces have carried out strikes on missile sites and Iranian boats in southern Iran as negotiators from Tehran arrived in Doha for talks aimed at ending the conflict. U.S. Central Command says the attacks targeted missile launch sites and boats allegedly trying to place mines. These strikes threaten a ceasefire between the U.S. and Iran. Meanwhile, President Donald Trump says Iran must hand over its enriched uranium to the United States for destruction or destroy it under international supervision. Separately, Israeli Prime Minister Benjamin Netanyahu has ordered the military to intensify attacks on Hezbollah, despite a ceasefire that took effect on April 17th. Israeli airstrikes hit southern Lebanon and the Bekaa Valley. The head of the World Health Organization has urged countries neighboring the Democratic Republic of Congo to act immediately against Ebola, warning they are at especially high risk. Dr. Tedros Adhanom Ghebreyesus said the outbreak is spreading rapidly and the epidemic is outpacing response efforts. The current outbreak is especially challenging due to delays in detection, insecurity in eastern provinces where fighting has intensified, and distrust of outside authorities among the local population. The African Union's health agency has warned that 10 other African countries are at risk of infection. Malaysia has expanded its free flu vaccination program to include all adults aged 60 and above, as well as those aged 50 to 59 with at least one chronic condition. The move is part of Malaysia's National Influenza Immunization Program aimed at protecting higher-risk groups from seasonal flu complications. The program now covers people with diabetes, obesity, high blood pressure, high cholesterol, cancer, and heart, lung, or kidney disease. Previously, free flu vaccinations were limited to people aged 60 and above who also had at least one chronic illness. In local news, researchers in Singapore have identified a genetic link that could sharply increase the risk of liver cancer. A National University Hospital study found that a specific fatty liver gene variant, combined with conditions like diabetes and obesity, can raise the risk of developing the most common form of liver cancer. Researchers say men with visceral fat around internal organs could face up to 9 times higher risk. The findings are believed to be the first in Asia to confirm the connection. Experts say the research could help improve early detection and more targeted treatment. Families can now get practical tips and strategies on how to manage their children's digital habits and encourage safer experiences on TikTok. This is part of the Family Digital Check-in Guide, a set of local resources the social media platform is launching with Touch Cyber Wellness to help parents with device use and screen time. Available on the TikTok app and its Singapore Digital Hub, the printable toolkit is designed to help families set practical safety boundaries together. From July, there'll also be workshops in local communities to train parents and teens on social media readiness, online safety, and digital citizenship.
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0: The CTE towards AYE reports of heavy traffic between Amokyo Avenue 5 and the PIE to Changi exit. The TPE towards SLE, a breakdown is at Tampines Avenue 7. And SLE towards BKE, the breakdown is at Yochikang Road entrance.
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0: This is 1FM. You are in the Music Mansion every weekday from 10 to 1. Got a lovely song coming up next. Rod Stewart.
1: Have I told you lately that I love you?
0: First, I want to talk about fitness and Hyrox. You've heard of it. It's this extremely popular trending fitness challenge. And I noticed that there's going to be like a Hyrox for kids. If you think your kid is strong enough to do it. So it's this little fun promotion thing happening at Great World. So on the weekend of 19th to 21st June, they're having what they call Rock Stars. R-O-X, Rock Stars. So it's going to be a fitness challenge for kids to do. I presume the atrium of Great World is going to be transformed for it. So kids can be between 7 and 12 years old, and teens can be 13 to 16. And so the activities they're going to do, obviously not as strenuous as the adult version. It's a sort of scaled down version. Like, they do the rowing machine for 60 seconds. They do squats holding the medicine ball. They do the farmer's carry with a certain weighted dumbbells. That sounds pretty fun. And then on the Father's Day, which is the Sunday, the 21st of June, there is a father and child challenge. So you can do it, I guess, as a team. So that's pretty fun. They're calling it Rocks Stars, and it's happening at Great World.
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0: Is there rain happening with you now? The weather forecast says showers in many areas, clearing in the late morning and cloudy in the afternoon.
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0: Hi, it's Michael Bolton on 1FM. This is Shan here in the Music Mansion. I'm going to play my musical game, Synonym Roles, that's coming up soon. I'm also going to play you this song from The Killers. Have you ever seen a video? There's a very cool video of a Killers concert in London. This was in 2024, and they happened to be doing a concert at the same time that the Euros, the football tournament, was going on, and England were playing in the semi-finals. And then they sort of stopped their concert to watch the final moments of the football match. England won it. Everyone was cheering, and they went straight into Mr. Brightside. Very cool moment indeed. All right, the Killers coming up soon.
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2: These are your news headlines. I'm Shahzad Haque. A report has found that less than a fifth of workers in Singapore feel their jobs are secure because of artificial intelligence's impact on careers and workplaces. This 15% figure falls below the global average of 22% in HR platform ADP's latest global workforce survey. In the region, Singapore is one of the least confident markets, ahead of only South Korea's 9%, Taiwan's 11%, and Japan's 5%. None of the markets surveyed had a majority of workers who felt secure. Singapore and China have called for an immediate ceasefire in the Middle East and an end to the blockade of the Strait of Hormuz. The appeal came as Foreign Minister Vivian Balakrishnan met his Chinese counterpart Wang Yi in Beijing yesterday. Singapore's Foreign Affairs Ministry said both sides also reaffirmed their support for regional stability and a rules-based international order. The ministers discussed expanding cooperation in areas including the green and digital economies, as well as supply chain resilience. Mr. Wang said China was keen to deepen practical cooperation and strengthen ties with Singapore. Meanwhile, oil prices have risen after reports of fresh US military strikes in Iran raised new doubts over talks to reopen the Strait of Hormuz. Brent crude climbed towards $98 a barrel, while US crude traded near $91. The New York Times reported that US forces struck missile launch sites and boats allegedly trying to place mines near the strait. The Strait of Hormuz remains largely closed following months of conflict between Iran, the United States, and Israel. Analysts say hopes for a ceasefire deal remain fragile despite ongoing negotiations between Washington and Tehran. Spanish health authorities say a passenger quarantined after travelling on a cruise linked to a hantavirus outbreak has tested positive for the virus. The patient is being treated in an isolation unit at Gomez Ulla Hospital in Spain. Officials say the case does not increase the risk to the public. The outbreak was linked to the Dutch-flagged ship MV Hondius, which sailed from Argentina on April 1st. The World Health Organization says 12 suspected and confirmed cases have been reported, including 3 deaths. Global pledges to fight the Ebola outbreak in Eastern Democratic Republic of Congo have reached nearly $500 million. More than 900 suspected cases and 210 deaths have been reported across 3 provinces in Eastern Congo. Uganda has also confirmed 2 new Ebola cases involving health workers. The World Health Organization says the outbreak involves the rare Bundibugyo strain, which has no approved vaccine or antibody treatment. African leaders warn conflict, porous borders, and cross-border movement are making the virus harder to contain. 10 African countries, including Kenya and Angola, are now considered high risk for outbreaks.
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5: Hi, you're in the Music Mansion. It's a Tuesday. Don't forget, tomorrow is a public holiday. How do we feel about public holidays right in the middle? Wednesday. Are you a fan? Would you prefer it to be rolled in on the Friday or even on the Monday? Okay, so tomorrow is public holiday. Hari Raya Haji. Alright, soon I'm going to be playing my game. It is called Synonym Roles. I take a song title, but I change all the words to synonyms. You have to solve it. Alright, your clue is coming up next. First, The Killers on 1FM.

0: This is 1FM. This is Shan here with you in the Music Mansion. And it's a musical game that I play every weekday. It's called Synonym Roles. If you've never played before, I'm going to take a song title but change all the words to synonyms. You have to solve it back to the correct song title. So, as an example, my yesterday's clue was the number one prettiest female globally. And that translates to the most beautiful girl in the world. Alright, so Prince was the singer for yesterday. But I got a new clue for you now. Let's see if you can solve this one.
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0: Synonym Rolls. Synonym Rolls. Alright, today's song is a very famous song released in 1986. And my clue is residing upon a worship appeal. Residing upon a worship appeal. All right, if you want to take a guess, send me your WhatsApp. Give me your name as well. WhatsApp number is
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0: That is Talking Heads on 1AFM. This is Shan here with you. It's a Music Mansion and a game I love to play at this time, whether I have a prize or not. No prize for this week, is Synonym Rolls.
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0: Synonym Rolls. Synonym Rolls. So my clue from earlier on was, this is a very famous song from 1986, Residing Upon a Worship Appeal. Residing upon a worship appeal is Living on a Prayer. Alright, thanks for the WhatsApp messages. Lots of correct ones. Let me read out some of the names with correct messages. Ariel, Lance, Walter, Bella, James, you all got it right. Congratulations. And I play this game around this time every weekday.
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9: These are your news headlines. I'm Shazad Haque. A report has found that less than a fifth of workers in Singapore feel their jobs are secure because of artificial intelligence's impact on careers and workplaces. This 15% figure falls below the global average of 22% in HR platform ADP's latest global workforce survey. In the region, Singapore is one of the least confident markets, ahead of only South Korea's 9%, Taiwan's 11%, and Japan's 5%. None of the markets surveyed had a majority of workers who felt secure. Singapore and China have called for an immediate ceasefire in the Middle East and an end to the blockade of the Strait of Hormuz. The appeal came as Foreign Minister Vivian Balakrishnan met his Chinese counterpart Wang Yi in Beijing yesterday. Singapore's Foreign Affairs Ministry said both sides also reaffirmed their support for regional stability and a rules-based international order. The ministers discussed expanding cooperation in areas including the green and digital economies, as well as supply chain resilience. Mr. Wang said China was keen to deepen practical cooperation and strengthen ties with Singapore. Meanwhile, oil prices have risen after reports of fresh US military strikes in Iran raised new doubts over talks to reopen the Strait of Hormuz. Brent crude climbed towards $98 a barrel, while US crude traded near $91. The New York Times reported that US forces struck missile launch sites and boats allegedly trying to place mines near the strait. The Strait of Hormuz remains largely closed following months of conflict between Iran, the United States, and Israel. Analysts say hopes for a ceasefire deal remain fragile despite ongoing negotiations between Washington and Tehran. Spanish health authorities say a passenger quarantined after travelling on a cruise linked to a hantavirus outbreak has tested positive for the virus. The patient is being treated in an isolation unit at Gomez Ulla Hospital in Spain. Officials say the case does not increase the risk to the public. The outbreak was linked to the Dutch-flagged ship MV Hondius, which sailed from Argentina on April 1st. The World Health Organization says 12 suspected and confirmed cases have been reported, including 3 deaths. Global pledges to fight the Ebola outbreak in Eastern Democratic Republic of Congo have reached nearly $500 million. More than 900 suspected cases and 210 deaths have been reported across 3 provinces in Eastern Congo. Uganda has also confirmed 2 new Ebola cases involving health workers. The World Health Organization says the outbreak involves the rare Bundibugyo strain, which has no approved vaccine or antibody treatment. African leaders warn conflict, porous borders and cross-border movement are making the virus harder to contain. 10 African countries, including Kenya and Angola, are now considered high risk for outbreaks.
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0: Right, the PIE towards Changi has an accident after the KJE. SLE towards BKE, a breakdown at Woodlands Avenue 12. And the KPE tunnel towards TPE, breakdown reported at Sims Way entrance.
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0: Shaken Up by the Cars on 1FM. This is Shan here in the Music Mansion. Permission to rant? I'm just going to rant here about people watching screens. Now, I know we're all addicted to our phones to some degree, some people more than others. Many people can't sit at a meal without having a phone screen in front of them to watch. But I want to talk about the three worst kind of people, in my opinion. This was inspired recently because I was walking along the green corridor, right? Number one, people who are out for a walk or a run and are still watching their screen. Like, their neck is craned over and they're looking down at their screen. You're going to get a neck like a shrimp, right? And you've come outside to the green of nature. Please notice it, right? People are on a run. Second, people are cycling. I have seen people cycling in places like the Green Corridor, and their phone is propped up in front of them, and they're watching, I don't know, some Korean drama or something. Number one, it's actually dangerous, right? If you don't know where you are going, all right, you're endangering other people, not just yourself. And third, the worst kind of people, men in urinals. If you stand at a urinal with your phone in front of you, like, if you don't have the mental capacity to just chill out and stare into space for the 14 seconds it's going to take you in there, then you need to immediately seek psychiatric help, my friend.
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0: Okay, rant over. Check in on the weather forecast. It's supposed to stay cloudy for this afternoon.
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0: Close to Me is The Cure on 1FM. This is Shan here with you. It is The Music Mansion. Great songs on the way. Got this one from Boyzone. That's coming up. Also, the latest news headlines in just a few moments.
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3: I'm not sure, as traffic at the land checkpoints will be heavy with all the upcoming holidays.
2: Not to worry. We'll check ICA's Facebook page and the One Motoring website for traffic updates before we set off.
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2: Remember not to cut queues and observe traffic rules too.
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2: These are your news headlines. I'm Shahzad Haque. US forces have carried out strikes on missile sites and Iranian boats in southern Iran as negotiators from Tehran arrived in Doha for talks aimed at ending the conflict. U.S. Central Command says the attacks targeted missile launch sites and boats allegedly trying to place mines near the Strait of Hormuz. The latest strikes have raised new doubts over the fragile ceasefire between Washington and Tehran. President Donald Trump says Iran must hand over its enriched uranium for destruction or destroy it under international supervision. Meanwhile, oil prices have risen sharply, with Brent crude nearing $98 a barrel as the Strait of Hormuz remains largely closed following months of conflict. Iran has reopened international internet access after an 87-day blackout imposed during the conflict with the United States and Israel. State media say President Masoud Pezeshkian ordered the move, although it remains unclear when full access will return nationwide. The shutdown began after anti-government protests in January and intensified following US and Israeli strikes on Iran in February. Meanwhile, rights groups say dozens of people have been executed on political and security charges since March. Amnesty International says at least 78 people linked to protests or opposition groups remain at risk of execution. In Europe, France is enduring record-high temperatures for the month of May. Parts of Brittany have been under a yellow heatwave alert since Sunday, the first time the warning has been issued since the system began over 20 years ago. Paris hit close to 32 degrees Celsius over the weekend, the first time the mercury went above 30 degrees this year. Over in the UK, Britain has been forecast to break its record for the hottest day in May, with highs of 35 degrees Celsius expected. The previous record for the hottest May day is 32.8 degrees, set in 1922 and 1944. In Italy, Prime Minister Giorgia Meloni's right-wing coalition has won the Venice mayoral election, defying opinion polls that had pointed to a centre-left lead. Centre-right candidate Simone Venturini won nearly 51% of the vote, avoiding a runoff. Venice has been governed by the right for the past decade. The municipal votes across the country were among the last before general elections due next year, with the two main political blocs increasingly seen as neck and neck. Polling took place in more than 600 towns and cities in the first electoral test for the government since a bruising defeat in a justice referendum in March. And finally, Pope Leo has warned that artificial intelligence and autonomous weapon systems could push the world towards more conflict and war. In his first major document as Pope, he urged governments to slow AI development and introduce stronger laws and oversight. He said some weapons systems had advanced beyond meaningful human control and warned it was not permissible for AI to make lethal decisions. The Pope added humanity was slipping into what he called a violent culture of power.
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4: Hi, just gone past 12 noon. This is Chan here, caring about your health. Have you heard of this health trend? It's called carrot maxing. Carrot maxing. Let me explain what you should and shouldn't be doing. That story is coming up. First, Prince and Kiss. This is Shan here on 1FM.

0: It's Boyzone on 1FM. This is the Music Mansion every weekday from 10 to 1. Shan here, caring about your health. Have you heard of this term? It's called carrot maxing. Apparently, in the world of TikTok, there is a trend going around saying that carrot maxing is good for your health. So it refers to the practice of basically ingesting loads and loads and loads of carrots. You either eat them or you make them into like a drink and drink them. The belief is that carrots contain retinol and that it's really good for your skin and it's going to give you a glowy skin type. I did see a doctor weigh in and say, no, this is not true. And in fact, if you eat a large amount of carrots, it can be very bad for you. Carrots have what's called beta carotene. And if you eat too much of that, it can make your skin go yellow. So I'm pretty sure carrot maxing is something we should leave just for Bugs Bunny.
1: I put the man in mansion. I also put the Shan in mansion. If you think about it, it's basically all me.
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0: That's Rick Price on 1FM. This is Shan here with you in the Music Mansion. A little segment I like to do coming up next is This Day in Music, where I look at today's date and see what was happening. Did you know that on this date, 26th of May, in 1993, Singapore's government made a big decision to decriminalize certain songs, right? So there were certain songs which had been banned since the 1960s because they were perceived to be sort of suggestive of drug use from the hippie era, that kind of thing. And so on this day, they lifted the ban. What kind of songs were on that list? There were some Beatles songs on it, yeah. Let's find out. That segment is coming up next.
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3: These are your news headlines. I'm Shahzad Haque. US forces have carried out strikes on missile sites and Iranian boats in southern Iran as negotiators from Tehran arrived in Doha for talks aimed at ending the conflict. U.S. Central Command says the attacks targeted missile launch sites and boats allegedly trying to place mines near the Strait of Hormuz. The latest strikes have raised new doubts over the fragile ceasefire between Washington and Tehran. President Donald Trump says Iran must hand over its enriched uranium for destruction or destroy it under international supervision. Meanwhile, oil prices have risen sharply, with Brent crude nearing $98 a barrel as the Strait of Hormuz remains largely closed following months of conflict. Iran has reopened international internet access after an 87-day blackout imposed during the conflict with the United States and Israel. State media say President Masoud Pezeshkian ordered the move, although it remains unclear when full access will return nationwide. The shutdown began after anti-government protests in January and intensified following US and Israeli strikes on Iran in February. Meanwhile, rights groups say dozens of people have been executed on political and security charges since March. Amnesty International says at least 78 people linked to protests or opposition groups remain at risk of execution. In Europe, France is enduring record-high temperatures for the month of May. Parts of Brittany have been under a yellow heatwave alert since Sunday, the first time the warning has been issued since the system began over 20 years ago. Paris hit close to 32 degrees Celsius over the weekend, the first time the mercury went above 30 degrees this year. Over in the UK, Britain has been forecast to break its record for the hottest day in May, with highs of 35 degrees Celsius expected. The previous record for the hottest May Day is 32.8 degrees, set in 1922 and 1944. In Italy, Prime Minister Giorgia Meloni's right-wing coalition has won the Venice mayoral election, defying opinion polls that had pointed to a centre-left lead. Centre-right candidate Simone Venturini won nearly 51% of the vote, avoiding a runoff. Venice has been governed by the right for the past decade. The municipal votes across the country were among the last before general elections due next year, with the two main political blocs increasingly seen as neck and neck. Polling took place in more than 600 towns and cities in the first electoral test for the government since a bruising defeat in a justice referendum in March. And finally, Pope Leo has warned that artificial intelligence and autonomous weapon systems could push the world towards more conflict and war. In his first major document as Pope, he urged governments to slow AI development and introduce stronger laws and oversight. He said some weapons systems had advanced beyond meaningful human control and warned it was not permissible for AI to make lethal decisions. The Pope added humanity was slipping into what he called a violent culture of power.
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0: Cyndi Lauper on 1FM. All right, so Tuesday, let's take a check on today's date. 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
0: All right, May 26th is a birthday for Lenny Kravitz. So Lenny Kravitz was born in New York on this day in 1964, which means he is turning 62 years old. It is also a birthday for Lauryn Hill, who is also known as the lead singer, I suppose, of the Fugees. So 1996 was when the Fugees had their big album, The Score. But she, of course, had a highly acclaimed solo album in 1998, which was called The Miseducation of Lauryn Hill. So she is 51 years old today. And May 26, in 1993, it was an interesting day for Singapore. Singapore lifted a ban on certain songs. So the Ministry of Information, as it was called back then, had put a ban on songs since the 1960s. These were songs which were kind of considered to have some drug references from the hippie days. So it included songs such as Lucy in the Sky with Diamonds. From the Beatles, it was also Yellow Submarine. For Bob Dylan, it was Mr. Tambourine Man. Also the song Proud Mary by Creedence Clearwater Revival. So yes, the ban on these songs was officially lifted on this day in 1993.
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0: Gary Moore on 1FM. This is Shan here with you. It's about time for me to head out of the studio, passing things over to Mr. Philip Chu. Also, just FYI, you can hear my voice on a podcast because me and Shazad, we do the sports podcast here. Usually we're talking about football. 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So football fans, go and check out our latest episode. 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
2: These are your news headlines. I'm Shahzad Haque. U.S. Secretary of State Marco Rubio says a deal with Iran is still possible despite fresh U.S. strikes that have raised doubts over the fragile ceasefire. Speaking during a visit to India, Mr. Rubio said talks were continuing in Qatar and discussions were focused on the wording of an initial agreement. The latest negotiations come as Iran continues its blockade of the Strait of Hormuz, a key route for global energy exports. Mr. Rubio said the waterway has to be open, calling the blockade unlawful and unsustainable for the world economy. The latest U.S. strikes happened as Iranian negotiators arrived in Doha for talks. Taiwan has deployed ships and fighter jets to monitor what it says was China's second joint combat readiness patrol near the island within a week. Taiwan's defense ministry said it detected 21 Chinese aircraft, including J-16 fighter jets and drones, operating alongside Chinese warships around Taiwan yesterday. The move comes amid heightened tensions after Chinese President Xi Jinping discussed Taiwan with U.S. President Donald Trump during talks in Beijing earlier this month. At the weekend, Taiwan said its Coast Guard had faced off with a Chinese Coast Guard ship near the Taiwan-controlled Pratas Islands. In local news, researchers in Singapore have identified a genetic link that could sharply increase the risk of liver cancer. A National University Hospital study found that a specific fatty liver gene variant, combined with conditions like diabetes and obesity, can raise the risk of developing the most common form of liver cancer. Researchers say men with visceral fat around internal organs could face up to 9 times higher risk. The findings are believed to be the first in Asia to confirm the connection. Experts say the research could help improve early detection and more targeted treatment. A report has found that less than a fifth of workers in Singapore feel their jobs are secure because of artificial intelligence's impact on careers and workplaces. This 15% figure falls below the global average of 22% in HR platform ADP's latest Global Workforce Survey. In the region, Singapore is one of the least confident markets, ahead of only South Korea's 9%, Taiwan's 11%, and Japan's 5%. None of the markets surveyed had a majority of workers who felt secure. And finally, India's prized Alfonso mango crop has been devastated by extreme weather, with losses at up to 90% in parts of Maharashtra, the country's main growing region. Farmers say sharp temperature swings damaged flowering earlier in the season, while later heat waves spoiled the fruit. India is the world's largest mango producer, but growers say this year's harvest is among the worst in decades. Exporters are also facing higher freight costs and shipping disruptions linked to the Iran conflict, adding further pressure on trade.
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5: Happy Tuesday. Philip Hsu back with you along with more good songs to get you through your afternoon. And also there is another shot at winning a merchandise and vouchers bundle worth $150 from Heya Brace Duck. 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

0: Lima, the first big release for her away from a group, and that's always a good way to introduce her as a solo artist and then, you know, get her ready for her first album. Philip Chu hanging out with you this time of the day. Happy lunching if you're having yours right now, alone or otherwise. We've got more of the greatest hits coming up for you to munch along to as well next from the group Heart.
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0: 1FM 91.3, Good Times, Greatest Hits, Oh Patty by Scritti Politti, the name of a band led by their singer, Green Godside. Of all of their hits, he was their singer, of course. For the longest time, I thought, you know, he was a solo artist, Scritti Politti, but no, it's a band. That's a great song, by the way. The Patty in the song happened to be a friend of his, then-girlfriend. As for the lover boy, he says that is pretty easy to work out. I would say that it's all about him. Good to have you tuning in this afternoon. And on the way next, our throwback treat of the hour. It's by Irene Cara, Fame.
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3: These are your news headlines. I'm Shahzad Haque. U.S. Secretary of State Marco Rubio says a deal with Iran is still possible despite fresh U.S. strikes that have raised doubts over the fragile ceasefire. Speaking during a visit to India, Mr. Rubio said talks were continuing in Qatar and discussions were focused on the wording of an initial agreement. The latest negotiations come as Iran continues its blockade of the Strait of Hormuz, a key route for global energy exports. Mr. Rubio said the waterway has to be open, calling the blockade unlawful and unsustainable for the world economy. The latest U.S. strikes happened as Iranian negotiators arrived in Doha for talks. Taiwan has deployed ships and fighter jets to monitor what it says was China's second joint combat readiness patrol near the island within a week. Taiwan's defense ministry said it detected 21 Chinese aircraft, including J-16 fighter jets and drones, operating alongside Chinese warships around Taiwan yesterday. The move comes amid heightened tensions after Chinese President Xi Jinping discussed Taiwan with U.S. President Donald Trump during talks in Beijing earlier this month. At the weekend, Taiwan said its Coast Guard had faced off with a Chinese Coast Guard ship near the Taiwan-controlled Pratas Islands. In local news, researchers in Singapore have identified a genetic link that could sharply increase the risk of liver cancer. A National University Hospital study found that a specific fatty liver gene variant, combined with conditions like diabetes and obesity, can raise the risk of developing the most common form of liver cancer. Researchers say men with visceral fat around internal organs could face up to 9 times higher risk. The findings are believed to be the first in Asia to confirm the connection. Experts say the research could help improve early detection and more targeted treatment. A report has found that less than a fifth of workers in Singapore feel their jobs are secure because of artificial intelligence's impact on careers and workplaces. This 15% figure falls below the global average of 22% in HR platform ADP's latest Global Workforce Survey. In the region, Singapore is one of the least confident markets, ahead of only South Korea's 9%, Taiwan's 11%, and Japan's 5%. None of the markets surveyed had a majority of workers who felt secure. And finally, India's prized Alfonso mango crop has been devastated by extreme weather, with losses at up to 90% in parts of Maharashtra, the country's main growing region. Farmers say sharp temperature swings damaged flowering earlier in the season, while later heat waves spoiled the fruit. India is the world's largest mango producer, but growers say this year's harvest is among the worst in decades. Exporters are also facing higher freight costs and shipping disruptions linked to the Iran conflict, adding further pressure on trade.
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0: All right, if you're driving, do take note. There are a couple of road works, one on the BKE towards Woodlands after the SLE, the other on the ECP towards Changi after Rotor Road in Lane 1, and there's a broken down vehicle on the PIE towards Changi after Pasir Laba.
1: Throwback. 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

0: 1FM 91.3, good times, greatest hits, endless love, the go-to song at Valentine's Day during the 80s, especially one of the most romantic songs ever. And Lionel Richie and Diana Ross sang it like, you know, they meant it, almost like they were in love with each other. Anyway, if you're looking to change your aircon because it's not doing it for you, especially during warmer times, then Mitsubishi Electric offers a wide range of 5-TICS excellent energy efficient air conditioning systems. It is designed for reliability and comfort of your home, and also the StarMax series will save you money and delivers clean, healthy air by effectively eliminating 99% of PM2.5 particles. Designed for easy cleaning as well, it is also one of the quietest air conditioning systems in the market today. So check it out. Still on the way, Tom Petty and the Heartbreakers, as well as Seal with their hit songs. Meanwhile, the weather outlook.
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0: And for us this afternoon, partly cloudy and sunny, a warm 34 degrees Celsius outdoors.
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0: on FM 91.3, Good Times Greatest Hits, Tom Petty and the Heartbreakers, I Won't Back Down. The song was his way of overcoming the torment he went through after an arsonist burned down his house while he was in it with his family. Fortunately, they escaped, but he was understandably badly shaken and traumatized. Who wouldn't be, right? Thanks for keeping it here on 1FM this Tuesday afternoon. We've got the news headlines just around the corner. Leading up to it, the Spice Girls, and then more good songs that you can look forward to after the news. Keep it right here.
1: 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Didn't catch us on the morning drive? 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
3: So Neil Harbison is the founder of Happy Doggo, and he's dedicated his life to feeding and rescuing stray dogs across Thailand.
2: Oh.
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3: So this stray dog started bringing him small gifts.
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2: I feel like animals are actually really, really aware.
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2: You know, they really do sense it. And I might be going out on the stretch here, but I actually do believe even insects. 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
2: What?
3: Because we keep feeding them our blood.
2: Oh. And then there we are slapping and killing the guys.
3: No.
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2: These are your news headlines. I'm Joshua Vong. The United States says it is still willing to mediate in the war between Russia and Ukraine after Moscow launched a major new attack on Kyiv. U.S. Secretary of State Marco Rubio said the war had now lasted longer than the Second World War and needed to end. His comments came after a phone call with Russian Foreign Minister Sergei Lavrov. Russia says it plans more strikes on Kyiv, including attacks on what it called decision-making centers. Weekend drone and missile strikes on Ukraine killed 4 people. Russia also urged the U.S. to evacuate diplomats from its embassy in Kyiv. Foreign ministers from the U.S., Japan, Australia and India are holding talks in New Delhi today, with energy security and China expected to dominate discussions. The meeting comes as Middle East tensions continue to threaten global fuel supplies and push up oil prices. Officials are also expected to discuss securing critical mineral and rare earth supply chains amid concerns over Chinese export restrictions. The ministers are expected to reaffirm support for what they describe as a free and open Indo-Pacific. The Quad grouping is seen as part of efforts to counter China's growing influence in the region. Malaysia has expanded its free flu vaccination program to include all adults aged 60 and above, as well as those aged 50 to 59 with at least one chronic condition. The move is part of Malaysia's National Influenza Immunization Program, aimed at protecting higher-risk groups from seasonal flu complications. The program now covers people with diabetes, obesity, high blood pressure, high cholesterol, cancer, and heart, lung, or kidney disease. Previously, free flu vaccinations were limited to people aged 60 and above who also had at least one chronic illness. Meanwhile, Sabah authorities are investigating a fish bombing incident that damaged a coral reef restoration site in Tun Sakaran Marine Park near Sampurna. Officials say two craters caused by explosive fishing were discovered at the protected marine area on May 23rd. The incident caused serious damage to the reef ecosystem, with rehabilitation costs estimated at around 96,000 ringgit. Authorities say stricter enforcement measures will be introduced. The suspects fled before enforcement teams arrived. And finally, artifacts recovered from a shipwreck that sank in Singapore waters more than 200 years ago are now on public display for the first time. The exhibition includes agate medallions recovered from the Shah Munshir, a trading vessel that sank near Pedra Branca in 1796, carrying 100,000 stones. The exhibition was launched by Acting Transport Minister Jeffrey Siow to mark the Maritime and Port Authority's 30th anniversary. Called Voyage Beyond, Reimagining Maritime Singapore, it also features ship technology and interactive displays on the future Tuas port.
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5: It is good to have you with us wherever you're catching us from today. 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

1FM 91.3, Good Times, Greatest Hits. Selena, Dreaming of You. When you say that to a person, it usually doesn't happen, at least in my experience. But when you don't say it, sometimes it does. It's really kind of a pickup line, to be honest. Along the lines of, I'll see you in my dreams, one of the cheesiest pickup lines ever. You're with Philip Chiu on 1FM. Thanks for staying with us. I hope it's been a really smooth Tuesday for you. And you've got reasons to smile yourself. Not to yourself, but yourself. Well, tomorrow's a holiday. That is one good reason, right, to cheer up. Moving along, here are Dire Straits with Walk of Life on 1FM 91.3. Good times, greatest hits.

0: One FM 91.3, Good Times, Greatest Hits, The Corrs with So Young. Well, being young is one thing, feeling young is another. Hey, if you enjoy doing music playlists, and well, here's a chance for you to do that. Send over your list of about 15 songs from the 70s, 80s, 90s, and early 2000s via WhatsApp with the word, of course, the keyword, Takeover, at 8855-0913, along with your name, and you could be hearing It's on a Friday between 3 and 4 o'clock on The Sweet Escape. So get it into me as soon as you can. Okay? News headlines and some traffic news. And then next on our 70s throwback of the hour, classic rock time, because it's Rainbow with Temple of the King.
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8: These are your news headlines. I'm Joshua Vong. The United States says it is still willing to mediate in the war between Russia and Ukraine after Moscow launched a major new attack on Kyiv. U.S. Secretary of State Marco Rubio said the war had now lasted longer than the Second World War and needed to end. His comments came after a phone call with Russian Foreign Minister Sergei Lavrov. Russia says it plans more strikes on Kyiv, including attacks on what it called decision-making centers. Weekend drone and missile strikes on Ukraine killed 4 people. Russia also urged the U.S. to evacuate diplomats from its embassy in Kyiv. Foreign ministers from the U.S., Japan, Australia and India are holding talks in New Delhi today, with energy security and China expected to dominate discussions. The meeting comes as Middle East tensions continue to threaten global fuel supplies and push up oil prices. Officials are also expected to discuss securing critical mineral and rare earth supply chains amid concerns over Chinese export restrictions. The ministers are expected to reaffirm support for what they describe as a free and open Indo-Pacific. The Quad grouping is seen as part of efforts to counter China's growing influence in the region. Malaysia has expanded its free flu vaccination program to include all adults aged 60 and above, as well as those aged 50 to 59 with at least one chronic condition. The move is part of Malaysia's National Influenza Immunization Program, aimed at protecting higher-risk groups from seasonal flu complications. The program now covers people with diabetes, obesity, high blood pressure, high cholesterol, cancer, and heart, lung, or kidney disease. Previously, free flu vaccinations were limited to people aged 60 and above who also had at least one chronic illness. Meanwhile, Sabah authorities are investigating a fish bombing incident that damaged a coral reef restoration site in Tun Sakaran Marine Park near Semporna. Officials say two craters caused by explosive fishing were discovered at the protected marine area on May 23rd. The incident caused serious damage to the reef ecosystem, with rehabilitation costs estimated at around 96,000 ringgit. Authorities say stricter enforcement measures will be introduced. The suspects fled before enforcement teams arrived. And finally, artifacts recovered from a shipwreck that sank in Singapore waters more than 200 years ago are now on public display for the first time. The exhibition includes agate medallions recovered from the Shah Munshir, a trading vessel that sank near Pedra Branca in 1796, carrying 100,000 stones. The exhibition was launched by Acting Transport Minister Jeffrey Siao to mark the Maritime and Port Authority's 30th anniversary. Called Voyage Beyond, Reimagining Maritime Singapore, it also features ship technology and interactive displays on the future Tuas port.
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0: If you happen to be driving, a few roadworks to be aware of. One on the ECP towards Changi after Fort Road in lane 1. Another also on the ECP towards Changi. This is after the PIE in lane 1. And there are roadworks as well on the TPE towards the PIE at the Lorong Halus entrance.
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0: 1FM 91.3, Good Times, Greatest Hits, Eternal Flame, The Bangles. They were originally called The Bangs. But then again, another band group, already had that name and offered them $20,000 for it, but they refused. So they brainstormed for a new name and came up with The Bangles, which to them sounds like Beatles. And then again, it's also a song by the Electric Prunes, a psychedelic garage band which the girls were fans of. So it worked out pretty well for them, The Bangles it was. Pleasure to have you with us, Philip Chu, hanging out with you this Tuesday afternoon. I'm about ready to play a track by Five for Fighting after this weather update.
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0: Alrighty, if you're going to be up and about and you're wondering how the weather's going to be, well, maximum temperature, 34 degrees. Otherwise, partly cloudy and sunny as well.
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1: Alrighty, for today's challenge, these two singers have something in common. 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Here we go.

0: If you know the answer to that, what do those two singers have in common? If you're the first one to WhatsApp in with the all correct answer, you will win a merchandise and vouchers bundle worth $150 from Heya Braised Duck. They bring a modern take on a local favorite with a heritage recipe refined over 50 years, and you get to indulge in their tender braised duck with rich and balanced sauce and comforting flavors that stay true to its roots. WhatsApp now if you know the answer to the challenge to win that bundle, which includes a mug, an umbrella, cooler bag, lunchbox, and a $50 voucher. Best of luck to you. News headlines just ahead. Before that, it's Painter.
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2: These are your news headlines. I'm Joshua Wong. U.S. Secretary of State Marco Rubio says a deal with Iran is still possible, despite fresh U.S. strikes that have raised new doubts over the fragile ceasefire. Speaking during a visit to India, Mr. Rubio said talks aimed at ending the conflict were continuing in Qatar with Iranian negotiators. U.S. Central Command says American forces struck missile launch sites and Iranian boats, allegedly trying to place mines near the Strait of Hormuz. U.S. President Donald Trump says Iran must hand over its enriched uranium for destruction or destroy it under international supervision. Meanwhile, oil prices have climbed sharply, with Brent crude nearing $98 a barrel, as the strait remains largely closed. South Korea says North Korea has fired an unidentified projectile off its west coast in what could be Pyongyang's first missile launch in more than a month. If confirmed, it would follow North Korea's April 19th test of short-range ballistic missiles that Pyongyang claimed were equipped with cluster bombs. North Korea also says it recently tested a new cluster bomb warhead and an electromagnetic weapon. Leader Kim Jong-un has called North Korea's nuclear status irreversible and pushed for stronger nuclear deterrence. Singapore's factory output rose 17.6% on year in April, driven by a surge in electronics manufacturing and beating economists' forecasts. Data from the Economic Development Board showed the electronics sector surge 44% on the back of strong demand linked to artificial intelligence. Excluding biomedical manufacturing, most clusters recorded growth. These included industrial production, which surged 21.5% on year, as well as general manufacturing and precision engineering. However, chemicals and biomedical manufacturing decline due to supply disruptions and softer demand. Singapore and Indonesia have held their first joint defense industry workshop in Jakarta, as regional security and cyber threats continue to grow. Their meeting brought together Singapore's ST Engineering and Indonesia's Defend ID to discuss cooperation in areas including cybersecurity, artificial intelligence, and defense technology. Indonesian officials highlighted tensions in the South China Sea and security concerns in the Straits of Malacca and Singapore. The workshop follows a defense cooperation agreement signed by both countries in 2022. And finally, for the first time, officers from the Singapore Prison Service have been appointed honorary aides-de-camp to President Tharman Shanmugaratnam. The role supports presidential events in Singapore and overseas, including state visits and National Day functions. Speaking at the ceremony, President Tharman called the prison service's inclusion a meaningful milestone, highlighting its work in rehabilitation, reintegration, and second chances. 18 new honorary aides-de-camp were appointed, while another 95 were reappointed and 20 officers retired from the corps.
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5: Into the 3 o'clock hour, thank you for sticking with us and locking you in to 1FM. Ahead of the hour, we have SWV, Westlife, Weezer, and first off, it's Technotronic.

0: 1FM 91.3. Good times, greatest hits. That's Daniel Bedingfield, If You're Not the One. Well, our Lincoln Challenge song hooks have been figured out by Tan Chi Heng, who said the singers featured in the song hooks share the same first name, which is Daniel. Well, we did feature Daniel Bedingfield in that song, the song hooks, that is, and Daniel Powter as well. Congratulations, Chi Heng. You nailed it for being the fastest with the correct answer. So you win a merchandise and vouchers bundle worth $150 from Brace Duck, consisting of a mug, umbrella, cooler bag, there's a lunchbox as well, and a $50 voucher to enjoy their tender braised duck. We'll get to know more about them at heya.sg. That's H, capital H, small e, double Y, that's double capital Y, and small a dot S-G, okay? Just ahead, Westlife, and after this, it's Asia.
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0: 1FM 91.3, Good Times, Greatest Hits, Midnight Star and Midas Touch. Now, you've got the Midas Touch. Chances are you do pretty well for yourself, except maybe, you know, when it comes to controlling the weather, especially the warm weather that we usually get. But then again, you can if you have a good air conditioning system. And this is where Mitsubishi Electric comes in, especially if you're looking to change your aircon or getting getting one in the first place. And look, Mitsubishi Electric offers a wide range of 5-tick excellent energy efficient air conditioning systems. 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Okay, so check it out. New set lines and traffic. And after those, another classic tune by Yvonne Elliman.
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3: These are your news headlines. I'm Joshua Vong. U.S. Secretary of State Marco Rubio says a deal with Iran is still possible, despite fresh U.S. strikes that have raised new doubts over the fragile ceasefire. Speaking during a visit to India, Mr. Rubio said talks aimed at ending the conflict were continuing in Qatar with Iranian negotiators. U.S. Central Command says American forces struck missile launch sites and Iranian boats, allegedly trying to place mines near the Strait of Hormuz. U.S. President Donald Trump says Iran must hand over its enriched uranium for destruction or destroy it under international supervision. Meanwhile, oil prices have climbed sharply, with Brent crude nearing $98 a barrel, as the strait remains largely closed. South Korea says North Korea has fired an unidentified projectile off its west coast in what could be Pyongyang's first missile launch in more than a month. If confirmed, it would follow North Korea's April 19th test of short-range ballistic missiles that Pyongyang claimed were equipped with cluster bombs. North Korea also says it recently tested a new cluster bomb warhead and an electromagnetic weapon. Leader Kim Jong-un has called North Korea's nuclear status irreversible and pushed for stronger nuclear deterrence. Singapore's factory output rose 17.6% on year in April, driven by a surge in electronics manufacturing and beating economists' forecasts. Data from the Economic Development Board showed the electronics sector surge 44% on the back of strong demand linked to artificial intelligence. Excluding biomedical manufacturing, most clusters recorded growth. These included industrial production, which surged 21.5% on year, as well as general manufacturing and precision engineering. However, chemicals and biomedical manufacturing decline due to supply disruptions and softer demand. Singapore and Indonesia have held their first joint defense industry workshop in Jakarta, as regional security and cyber threats continue to grow. Their meeting brought together Singapore's ST Engineering and Indonesia's Defend ID to discuss cooperation in areas including cybersecurity, artificial intelligence, and defense technology. Indonesian officials highlighted tensions in the South China Sea and security concerns in the Straits of Malacca and Singapore. The workshop follows a defense cooperation agreement signed by both countries in 2022. And finally, for the first time, officers from the Singapore Prison Service have been appointed honorary aides-de-camp to President Tharman Shanmugaratnam. The role supports presidential events in Singapore and overseas, including state visits and National Day functions. Speaking at the ceremony, President Tharman called the prison service's inclusion a meaningful milestone, highlighting its work in rehabilitation, reintegration, and second chances. 18 new honorary aides-de-camp were appointed, while another 95 were reappointed and 20 officers retired from the corps.
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0: Traffic. All right, a number of vehicle breakdowns to bring your attention. One on the PIE towards Tuas after Thompson Road. Another on the ECP towards Changi after the PIE, and on the TPE as well, in the direction of the SLE after the KPE ECP. Drive safe.
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0: 1FM 91.3, Good Times, Greatest Hits, Journey with their biggest hit, Open Arms. That song would be on my top 10 list of favorite soft rock tunes. It may surprise you that I didn't mention Don't Stop Believing as their biggest hit. Well, it definitely is their most popular, but chart-wise, it only achieved number 9 position on the charts, while Open Arms reached the giddy heights of number 2. So there you have it. Great song. Both songs were great songs, I would say. All right, we got the weather update and then Alicia Keys and Michael Jackson.
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0: All right, as for the weather, it's hot, sunny and partly cloudy as well at the moment. High of 34 degrees Celsius.
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0: 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That will do it for today. You have a good rest of your Tuesday, and I'll leave you in the hands of the good hands of Jules, your host on The Escapade from 4 o'clock. I'm Philip Chu. Thank you so much for listening. 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
2: Shall we plan a road trip to JB with the kids?
3: I'm not sure, as traffic at the land checkpoints will be heavy with all the upcoming holidays.
2: Not to worry. 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
2: Remember not to cut queues and observe traffic rules too.
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2: These are your news headlines. I'm Joshua Vong. The Ministry of Manpower says it is investigating after a domestic helper was seen cleaning windows while standing on a narrow ledge outside a 24-floor unit at Lentor Modern Condominium. Photos and videos shared online showed the woman using a long-handled wiper to clean exterior windows on May 14th. The MOM says employers are responsible for ensuring the safety of domestic helpers at all times. Those who fail to provide safe working conditions could face fines of up to $10,000, jail terms of up to 12 months, or hiring bans. A performer for the Waterworld show at Universal Studios Singapore in Sentosa has died after suffering a medical emergency during a training session a week ago. Resorts World Sentosa said fellow performers assisted the man before the SCDF arrived to take him to hospital and declined to disclose further details. The attraction will be temporarily closed until the end of the year. RWS added that training was conducted with safety protocols in place and an investigation into the incident was ongoing. Construction work at the Chong Pang City Integrated Development resumed today after a stop work order was lifted following an accident 3 weeks ago. Authorities halted work after a metal bar fell and damaged the roof of a nearby HDB block, though no injuries were reported. Investigations found the bar slipped from workers' hands during dismantling works and fell outside the work area. Authorities confirm there were no structural defects in the affected block, and residents may continue to use the common areas. Additional safety measures have also been implemented at the site. Moving to world news, the Japanese government has approved $3.2 billion in subsidies to help households cope with rising electricity and gas bills due to the Middle East war. The support will cover bills for 3 months from July to counter the impact of the Strait of Hormuz blockade on supplies and prices. It comes a day after Prime Minister Sanae Takaichi announced an extra budget of $19 billion to help tackle soaring prices of everyday goods. Officials say fuel import prices could rise from July, even as the government expects to secure stable oil supplies until spring. And finally, China has allocated an additional 160 million yuan, or about 30 million Singapore dollars, for flood relief and earthquake recovery efforts. The finance ministry says 110 million yuan will go towards flood prevention and disaster relief work in Anhui, Hunan, Guizhou and Chongqing. The funding comes after torrential rain in Chongqing killed 9 people. The latest allocation follows another 120 million yuan dispersed last week for similar relief efforts. Chinese authorities are continuing emergency response operations in several affected regions.
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5: Hey, good afternoon to you. It is 4:05 exactly, Tuesday, 26th of May. It is Jules with you all the way till 8 o'clock, sitting in for Carol and taking you home. And tomorrow, such a great thing to think about. We don't have to wake up early. Woohoo! All right, stick around. Great tunes. New Order, Eddie Murphy, U2, Pink as well coming up. But this is Roxette starting things off.
6: I see you.

to Where the Streets Have No Name on 1FM 91.3 from the album The Joshua Tree. And if you were lucky enough to catch them in concert, that is actually one of the staple live acts you will always see, okay? That's a great song. Hope you're enjoying your Tuesday afternoon so far. It is the 26th of May, and what are you looking forward to today? I am, for one, looking forward to a day off tomorrow. Yes, I don't have to wake up so early tomorrow. And also, it's a day where we get to relax and see our friends as well, because they don't have to go to work, right? So what are you looking forward to tomorrow? Let me know. Yes, it's a public holiday tomorrow. If you're celebrating it, it's a Selamat Hari Raya Haji to you. And if you're not, it's a day of break for us. All right. So let me know, what are you looking forward to tomorrow at 8850913. We're going to continue with more music. Listen up for 98 Degrees next. But it's Eddie Murphy right now, when Party All the Time on 1FM 91.3.

0: 98 degrees because of you on 1FM 91.3. It is 4:25 on a Tuesday afternoon. You got me, Jules, for company. Thanks so much for tuning in. Glad to be on the escapade with you all the way to 8 o'clock, sitting in for Carol. If you're just about thinking, oh, it's almost time to go home. Yes, it is almost time to go home. It's time almost to pack up your stuff and go for a short midweek weekend. I like to think of it that way. I just love days like this, weeks like this, where you cut up the week with just one day off. So you just work 2 days, one day off, and then you work 2 days again before the actual weekend. So good. All right, whatever it is you're looking forward to, let me know. Share at 8855-0913. Also, you can drop in and say hi, shout outs, dedications, most welcome. Same number, 8855-0913. All right, still to come, we've got fantastic music. Okay, don't go anywhere. We've got Big Runga still to come, a new order Sublime, as well as the throwback coming your way from Harry Nil. So just stay right here.
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3: These are your news headlines. I'm Joshua Vong. The Ministry of Manpower says it is investigating after a domestic helper was seen cleaning windows while standing on a narrow ledge outside a 24-floor unit at Lentor Modern Condominium. Photos and videos shared online showed the woman using a long-handled wiper to clean exterior windows on May 14th. The MOM says employers are responsible for ensuring the safety of domestic helpers at all times. Those who fail to provide safe working conditions could face fines of up to $10,000, jail terms of up to 12 months, or hiring bans. A performer for the Waterworld show at Universal Studios Singapore in Sentosa has died after suffering a medical emergency during a training session a week ago. Resorts World Sentosa said fellow performers assisted the man before the SCDF arrived to take him to hospital and declined to disclose further details. The attraction will be temporarily closed until the end of the year. RWS added that training was conducted with safety protocols in place and an investigation into the incident was ongoing. Construction work at the Chong Pang City Integrated Development resumed today after a stop work order was lifted following an accident 3 weeks ago. Authorities halted work after a metal bar fell and damaged the roof of a nearby HDB block, though no injuries were reported. Investigations found the bar slipped from workers' hands during dismantling works and fell outside the work area. Authorities confirmed there were no structural defects in the affected block, and residents may continue to use the common areas. Additional safety measures have also been implemented at the site. Moving to world news, the Japanese government has approved $3.2 billion in subsidies to help households cope with rising electricity and gas bills due to the Middle East war. The support will cover bills for 3 months from July to counter the impact of the Strait of Hormuz blockade on supplies and prices. It comes a day after Prime Minister Sanae Takaichi announced an extra budget of $19 billion to help tackle soaring prices of everyday goods. Officials say fuel import prices could rise from July, even as the government expects to secure stable oil supplies until spring. And finally, China has allocated an additional 160 million yuan, or about 30 million Singapore dollars, for flood relief and earthquake recovery efforts. The finance ministry says 110 million yuan will go towards flood prevention and disaster relief work in Anhui, Hunan, Guizhou and Chongqing. The funding comes after torrential rain in Chongqing killed 9 people. The latest allocation follows another 120 million yuan dispersed last week for similar relief efforts. Chinese authorities are continuing emergency response operations in several affected regions.
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0: That's heavy traffic on the PRE towards Changi between BKE and Bukit Timah Road. Also on the CTE towards AYE at PRE Changi exit. And on the PRE towards Tuas this time at the CTE SLE exit. Roadworks also to watch out for. This one on BKE towards PRE after Dairy Farm Road on Lane 1. Anything else, let me know. Catch me up at 8855-0913 and do drive safe.
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0: Monday on 1FM 91.3 at 4:40 on a Tuesday afternoon. You got me, Jules, for company. Say hello to Alexander. Thank you so much for tuning in. What are you looking forward to, I asked. And you answered. You said tomorrow you got your in-laws visit. Well, is it a good or bad or scary thing? And you say, yeah, a little bit of everything. I know, right? Sometimes it's a little bit good. It can also be a little bit bad and it's a little bit scary. What about you guys? How do you feel with your in-laws visit? Let me know at 8855-0913. Also, let me know what are you looking forward to this public holiday, okay? Still to come, music as well from Jennifer Lopez, as well as Big Runga with Sway, one of my favorite songs. So just stay right here.
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0: Well, it's partly cloudy with no showers in sight at the moment. It's 30 degrees Celsius. Looks like a great evening to head out to celebrate tomorrow's public holiday.
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0: Solid House, Weather With You on 1FM 91.3 from the album Wood of Faith, written by the brothers Finn, Neil and Tim. Hope you're enjoying the music on this Tuesday afternoon. It's Jules with you all the way till 8 o'clock. And look forward to going home time because it's a day of tomorrow. Right. Well, saying hello to Naz, who says, you are not the in-law because you're okay with your in-laws because you are the outlaw. Yes, I do believe some of us are the outlaws with our in-laws, but that's okay. Let me know what you're looking forward to this coming holiday, today or tomorrow, at 8850913. Now, coming up, we still have New Kids on the Block, and in the next hour, we've got fabulous songs, okay? Let's see, we have got Paul Simon. If you would be my bodyguard, I can be all my also, George Michael. And Alanis Morissette as well. So just stay right here.
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1: Well, an accident on Yishun Ring Road happened earlier towards Yishun Avenue 5 after Yishun Street 11. Avoid lane 2. Let me know if that's cleared up. Heavy traffic is starting on a CTE towards SLE between Ang Mo Kio Avenue 3 and Braddell Road. On the PRE towards Changi between Kallang Way and Thompson Road. And also on the AYE towards Tuas between Clementi Avenue 6 and Buona Vista. A couple of vehicles have broken down to watch out for. One on Sims Avenue East towards Changi after Jalan Kemangan. Avoid lane 3 and one on the PRE towards Tuas after Ang Mo Avenue. Anything else, let me know at 8850913 and drive safe, please.
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3: These are your news headlines. I'm Joshua Vong. U.S. Secretary of State Marco Rubio says a deal with Iran is still possible, despite fresh U.S. strikes that have raised new doubts over the fragile ceasefire. Speaking during a visit to India, Mr. Rubio said talks aimed at ending the conflict were continuing in Qatar with Iranian negotiators. U.S. Central Command says American forces struck missile launch sites and Iranian boats, allegedly trying to place mines near the Strait of Hormuz. U.S. President Donald Trump says Iran must hand over its enriched uranium for destruction or destroy it under international supervision. Meanwhile, oil prices have climbed sharply, with Brent crude nearing $98 a barrel as the strait remains largely closed. Singapore and China have called for an immediate ceasefire in the Middle East and an end to the blockade of the Strait of Hormuz. The appeal came as Foreign Minister Vivian Balakrishnan met his Chinese counterpart Wang Yi in Beijing yesterday. Singapore's Foreign Affairs Ministry said both sides also reaffirmed their support for regional stability and a rules-based international order. The ministers discussed expanding cooperation in areas including the green and digital economies, as well as supply chain resilience. Mr. Wang said China was keen to deepen practical cooperation and strengthen ties with Singapore. A joint enforcement operation at Singapore's land checkpoints has caught 14 drivers providing illegal cross-border ride-hailing services. The checks follow recent expansions to legal cross-border taxi services, including Grab bookings from anywhere in Singapore to any destination in Johor Bahru, Iskandar Puteri, Forest City, Kulai and Senai. Senior Minister of State for Transport Sun Xueling said enforcement operations aim to protect commuters and local point-to-point drivers. Authorities have checked over 3,900 vehicles and impounded 199 since July of last year. Drivers caught providing illegal ride-hailing services could face fines, jail terms or vehicle forfeiture. CHIJ Toa Payoh Primary and Secondary Schools will revert to their original names from January 1, 2027, restoring their historical identity and heritage. The schools will be named Covenant of the Holy Infant Jesus Primary and Secondary, without references to Toa Payoh. The change was approved by its founders, Management Board and the Ministry of Education to preserve the school's rich heritage and original mission. Founded in 1854 by four Catholic nuns, CHIJ is Singapore's oldest girls' Catholic school. And finally, drivers heading to Genting Highlands will be required to pay a new road charge from Thursday to enter Jalan Genting Highlands and reach Resorts World Genting and other nearby attractions. Payment will be collected at both Gotong Jaya and Genting Highlands' main entry points. Cars or vans will pay 5 ringgit and taxi drivers 3 ringgit 30, while motorcyclists and emergency vehicles are exempt. Payment can be made using touch and go, credit and debit cards. Operators say the user pays system aims to defray the costs of road repairs and maintenance.
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1: Hey, good evening to you. If you've just joined us, it's Jules with you all the way till 8 o'clock. We've got terrific tracks in this hour. We've got Luther Vandross, George Michael. Also, we have got Alanis Morissette. Also, listen out for your chance to win that $200 Pasa Fish Tour for two. This is coming up in this hour for you to win. Also, have you gone into the bus? Front door or back door? Are you a front door or back door person in a bus? Let me know. 8855-0913. Mojo in the meantime. Lady, hear me tonight on 1FM 91.3. How are you doing today? Good evening to you.

0: That's Brit Band, Marillion, and Kaylee on Tuesday, 26th of May, 5:16. It's 1FM 91.3. That, of course, from the album Misplaced Childhood, became the band's most successful single worldwide, reaching top 10 in Ireland, Norway, and West Germany. Jules with you on this Tuesday evening, as on the eve of a public holiday. How are you doing today? Sure hope your day's been a good one. If not, well, you have tomorrow to look forward to, okay? Well, glad to be taking you home on this Tuesday evening. And just checking in with you, like, are you taking the bus to go off to leave work or to go home? You know, and do you board the bus front door or the back door? Are you a back door or front door kind of person? So apparently, I was watching this video on Stomp, and this bus captain was saying, you should not board the bus ever from the rear door unless you are you have a stroller, or you're in a wheelchair, or what was the other one? I can't quite remember. Or if the bus captain has given you permission to. Otherwise, you'll be charged a maximum fare when you tap in and you can't tap out. Yeah, I've never really heard that before, but have you? Were you aware that this kind of thing happened? Like, if you go in on a rear door and you tap your card, you can't actually tap out later, and so you'll be charged a maximum fare. I did not know that. Please let me know. Fill me in. Advise me. 8855-0913. Nah says, any door open allowed, I'll just go in. Okay, whatever doors open for you, you just head right in, right? All right, still to come, we have got music coming your way from the Police, as well as Paul Simon and Five, and a throwback coming away from Brit as well. And not forgetting that $200 Pasa Fish Tour for Two, that's coming up your way as well. Stick around.
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0: On the roads, do watch out for an obstacle on the PRE towards Tuas after Paya Lebar Road. That's on lane 2. Vehicle has broken down on a CTE towards AYE after Ang Mo Avenue 5. Also on a SLE towards the BKE after Upper Thompson Road. And on TPE towards SLE after Punggol Road. Heavy traffic building up. One on BKE towards Woodlands between SLE and Mandai Road. As well as on the AYE towards Tuas between Clementi Avenue 6 and Buena Vista. Anything else, you can update me at 8855-0913, and do drive safe.
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0: It's 1FM 91.3, the sounds of Luther Vandross with Never Too Much at 5:26. You got me, Jules, for company. So here's a question for you. A chance to win a PASA to Hokka tour for two people worth $200 from PASA Fish. Explore what is environmentally sustainable while capturing the rich cultural heritage tied to the fishes in our waters. You can check them out at PASAFish.com. And here's your question for the chance, okay? 15% of people regret doing this 6 months after the event. Okay, what is this event? 15% of people regret doing this 6 months after the event. Tell me what this event is. Make your guesses through to me at 8855 0913. Don't forget your name, all right? Stick around. The sounds of a five as well as a throwback from Brit coming up after news and traffic.
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6: These are your news headlines. I'm Joshua Vong. U.S. Secretary of State Marco Rubio says a deal with Iran is still possible, despite fresh U.S. strikes that have raised new doubts over the fragile ceasefire. Speaking during a visit to India, Mr. Rubio said talks aimed at ending the conflict were continuing in Qatar with Iranian negotiators. U.S. Central Command says American forces struck missile launch sites and Iranian boats, allegedly trying to place mines near the Strait of Hormuz. U.S. President Donald Trump says Iran must hand over its enriched uranium for destruction or destroy it under international supervision. Meanwhile, oil prices have climbed sharply, with Brent crude nearing $98 a barrel as the strait remains largely closed. Singapore and China have called for an immediate ceasefire in the Middle East and an end to the blockade of the Strait of Hormuz. The appeal came as Foreign Minister Vivian Balakrishnan met his Chinese counterpart Wang Yi in Beijing yesterday. Singapore's Foreign Affairs Ministry said both sides also reaffirmed their support for regional stability and a rules-based international order. The ministers discussed expanding cooperation in areas including the green and digital economies, as well as supply chain resilience. Mr. Wang said China was keen to deepen practical cooperation and strengthen ties with Singapore. A joint enforcement operation at Singapore's land checkpoints has caught 14 drivers providing illegal cross-border ride-hailing services. The checks follow recent expansions to legal cross-border taxi services, including Grab bookings from anywhere in Singapore to any destination in Johor Bahru, Iskandar Puteri, Forest City, Kulai and Senai. Senior Minister of State for Transport Sun Xueling said enforcement operations aim to protect commuters and local point-to-point drivers. Authorities have checked over 3,900 vehicles and impounded 199 since July of last year. Drivers caught providing illegal ride-hailing services could face fines, jail terms or vehicle forfeiture. CHIJ Toa Payoh Primary and Secondary Schools will revert to their original names from January 1, 2027, restoring their historical identity and heritage. The schools will be named Covenant of the Holy Infant Jesus Primary and Secondary, without references to Toa Payoh. The change was approved by its founders, Management Board and the Ministry of Education to preserve the school's rich heritage and original mission. Founded in 1854 by four Catholic nuns, CHIJ is Singapore's oldest girls' Catholic school. And finally, drivers heading to Genting Highlands will be required to pay a new road charge from Thursday to enter Jalan Genting Highlands and reach Resorts World Genting and other nearby attractions. Payment will be collected at both Gotong Jaya and Genting Highlands' main entry points. Cars or vans will pay 5 ringgit and taxi drivers 3 ringgit 30, while motorcyclists and emergency vehicles are exempt. Payment can be made using touch and go, credit and debit cards. Operators say the user pays system aims to defray the costs of road repairs and maintenance.
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0: Kind of looks like heavy traffic's building up as everybody's rushing away from work to enjoy the midweek weekend. Heavy traffic on the AYE towards MCE at Jurong Town Hall Road exit. Also on the BKE towards Woodlands between Woodlands Road and SLE. And on the BKE, also between SLE and Mandai Road. I guess this is the part where you're headed towards JB. Heavy traffic on the AYE as well towards Tuas between Clementi Avenue 6 and Buona Vista. Vehicle has broken down on Sims Avenue East towards Changi after Jalan Bekembangan. Avoid Lane 3. Anything else, let me know at 8855-0913.
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0: Al Simon, you can call me Al on 1FM 91.3. Well, 15% of people regret this 6 months after the event. And I've had some funny SMSs. Let's see. Joanna says to purchase a new property. Oh, man, that's going to be a huge regret here. Annie, as well as Chelsea and Bill, say not having a professional videographer for their wedding day. Well, I'm kind of like sensing a bit of a, is it a personal kind of thing, a discontent that happened? And then guys, of course, I'm getting answers from guys saying getting married. Oh my God. Okay. Guys, you know, I think the girls will regret not getting a videographer and the guys are actually regretting getting married. You see kind of like a theme here. All right. No, I'm not looking for that. Those are not the right answers, but I think I may have someone here. Let's see.
1: My name is Dong Kin Chiao.
0: Yep, hi.
1: The answer is body tattoo.
0: That is correct! Congratulations, Dong Kin Chiong. I love that you gave me your full name. Yes, 15% of people regret having tattoos 6 months after getting it. In the early months, right, after you're inking yourself, feelings can change as the novelty wears off, pain memories settle in, or people realize the design doesn't actually match and align with the long-term identity you have of yourself. Oh, that's a little bit too late, isn't it? Well, that's why I don't have a tattoo. I still have not made up my mind. I want to have one, a very small one, but I don't know quite what to get yet. But congratulations, Kin Chiong. You do get yourself that pasa to hawker tour for two people worth $200 from Pasa Fish. So congratulations. I'll be in touch shortly. Stick around. The sounds of the police coming up soon.
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0: Weather's looking great, actually. Partly cloudy, no rain, 31 degrees Celsius right now.
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0: Vehicle has broken down on a BKE towards Woodlands after KJE PIE. So watch out for an accident on the PIE towards Tuas after Kallang Way. Avoid lanes 1 and 2. Heavy traffic in the KPE tunnel towards TPE between PIE and ECP. An obstacle on the CTE as well to watch out for towards SLE after Moulmein Road. Avoid lane 1 and also a vehicle breakdown on PIE to keep an eye out for towards Tuas after Eng Neo Avenue. Anything else, let me know by 88550913.
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91.3. That's just one of those songs that you should not dedicate to someone that you have a crush on, because it's a creepy stalker song. The Police with Every Breath You Take. If you listened to the song carefully, read the lyrics, it's very stalkerish, okay? So I think it's a great song to sing along to your friends as a laugh thing, but if you're serious about your crush, please do not dedicate that to them or sing to them in karaoke. Maybe you could as a joke, actually. Jules with you all the way till 8 o'clock on this Tuesday evening. It is 5:52 right now. Well, in the next hour, we've got fabulous music to keep the good vibes going for this pre-PH evening. Eddie Lennox coming up in the next hour. Also, UB40.

0: the movie Dirty Dancing, one of my favorite movies ever. Stick around, we've got the sounds of the Red Hot Chili Peppers coming up soon.
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2: Can we go now?
1: Didn't catch us on the morning drive? Here's what you missed.
0: Yes, Jill.
4: So Neil Harbison is the founder of Happy Doggo, and he's dedicated his life to feeding and rescuing stray dogs across Thailand.
0: Oh.
4: Every single time, you know, Neil would go out and feed these stray dogs,
0: yeah,
4: right?
0: Yeah.
4: So this stray dog started bringing him small gifts.
0: Are you?
4: Like sticks and coconuts and tools and even a broken slipper.
0: I feel like animals are actually really, really aware.
4: Yeah.
0: You know, they really do sense it. And I might be going out on the stretch here, but I actually do believe even insects. And then because you're the one feeding them and everything.
4: Maybe that's why mosquitoes keep coming back to us.
0: What?
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1: Vehicle has broken down on the BKE towards Woodlands before Dairy Farm Road. Avoid lane one. Also another one to be found on the towards Woodlands as well on the BKE after KJE PIE. An accident on the PIE has occurred towards Tuas after Kallang Way with congestion till Simei Road. Avoid lanes one and three. Also another vehicle broke down on the PIE towards Tuas after Eng Neo Avenue. Oh dear, that's loads of breakdowns. Heavy traffic building up in the KPE tunnel. This one towards TPE between PIE and ECP. And heavy traffic also on AYE towards MCE at Jurong Town Hall Road exit. Anything else, let me know. 8855-0913. Drive safe.
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3: These are your news headlines. I'm Joshua Vong. A new executive condominium site at Canberra Drive has been launched for tender, marking the first government land sale site released after Singapore introduced tighter EC rules earlier this month. The plot of over 11,500 square metres is expected to yield about 185 units. Analysts say the site will test developer response to measures, including a 90% allocation for first-time buyers, a longer 2-year priority period, and a 10-year minimum occupation period. The site is located near schools, MRT access, and redevelopment plans in Sembawang. A company and its director have been convicted over workplace safety lapses that led to a fatal explosion at a Tuas worksite in 2021. The blast occurred when a mixer machine exploded at Stars Engineering site at Tuas Avenue 11, killing 3 workers from Bangladesh and India and injuring 7 others. Following a 21-day trial, Stars and its Singaporean director, Chua Sing Ta, were found guilty of safety lapses and failing to ensure workers were properly trained. A project engineer was also acquitted of causing safety breaches, but convicted of obstruction of justice. Mitigation and sentencing will be held on June 25th. In South Korea, at least 3 people have been killed and 3 others injured after a section of an overpass under demolition in Seoul collapsed today. The victims comprise public officials and a private sector expert who were conducting a safety inspection when the structure gave way near a railway crossing. The overpass, built in 1966, was being demolished due to structural safety defects, with signs of instability detected overnight. The collapse has caused train disruptions and the suspension of mayoral campaigning activities, while emergency rescue operations are underway. France has reported 7 deaths linked to a severe heatwave affecting Western Europe. An official said 5 of the deaths were drownings, as high temperatures have drawn more people to beaches, where lifeguard supervision is not due to start until July. Authorities are reviewing other deaths for heat-related causes. Temperatures continue to rise to record-breaking levels across the country, with orange heat alerts issued in western France for the first time in May. And finally, the Singapore Repertory Theatre is holding auditions for 2 dog roles in its upcoming production of Legally Blonde at the Esplanade in July. It's looking for dogs with star power to play Bruiser Woods and Rufus. The role of Bruiser calls for a small, blonde dog, comfortable on stage and in a dog bag, while Rufus should be friendly and at ease with performers' attention. No prior stage experience is needed. Auditions will be held at the Proud Pet Parade on June 6, with judges including West End star and Singaporean actress Nathania Ong.
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1: Yep, Jules with you all the way till 8 o'clock at 6.03 right now. Are you all set for a fun ride away from work or going home or wherever you're going to? Hey, thanks for hanging out with me. We have got fabulous tunes coming your way. Yep, we've got Madonna, Duran Duran, UB40, Mary J. Blige. Also, a chance at a $150 voucher from Hong Kong's number one hand smash lemon tea that's coming up your way. This is Eric Carton.
5: 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Starting things up with Hungry Eyes. How are you doing today?

FM 91.3, and that's UB40. That's the remix version of Elvis Presley's I Can't Help Falling in Love with You. At 6:14 on this Tuesday, 26th of May, you got me, Jules, for company all the way till 8 o'clock, sitting in for Carol. Right, how you doing today? Thanks so much for hanging out. Saying hello to Shirley, who says, hey, Jules, my personal opinion regarding tattoos and people who regret them. Well, she says, these people probably did it because of love or affection for another person and not for themselves. And Shirley, you say you've got a unique one of your own in your 40s, years down the road, and you're still very happy with it. You know, Shirley, I totally agree with you. I think if you do a tattoo for someone else, and I think if that doesn't work out, then it's going to be a bit of a pain, because how do you scrub it off? How do you, you can't, right? You have to kind of like re-tattoo it or do a new design on it. And if you do it for yourself, it's for your own meaning for yourself, then I think, you know, it stands to align with your own identity, right? Wayne has the opposite kind of for someone else, and I think if that doesn't work out,

0: potential links to cancer, blood-borne illnesses like Hep B or C. That's where the risk is. And he said, that's my unpopular opinion. You know what? It is your opinion. So unpopular or popular doesn't really matter. Okay. That's the thing that it's important. It's your opinion and that counts. I was thinking of having like a small tattoo, but I'm not quite sure where and what. So my friends keep telling me, you should have one that means something to you. So don't just like do some random kind of weird pattern just because it's nice, but you should have something that matters to you. So I'm still thinking about it, okay? All right, still to come, we have music coming your way from Annie Lennox as well as Duran Duran, as well as a traffic update. So stay right here.
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0: Heavy traffic on the roads. One on the TPE towards SLE at Loyang Avenue exit. On the PRE towards Changi at Stevens Road exit, as well as the BKE exit. An accident on the PRE to watch out for. This one towards Tuas after Paya Lebar Road. And heavy traffic continuing on the KJE towards BKE at Tua Chu Kang Wai exit, as well as on a PRE towards Tuas at the BKE exit. Anything else, let me know. Update me at 8855-0913.
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0: Onyx on 1FM 91.3, Good Times Greatest Hits, Walking on Broken Glass from her debut solo studio album, Diva, way back from 1992. How are you doing today? Jules with you on this 26th of May. It's a Tuesday. Tomorrow is a day off. It's a PH. La, la, la, la. I'm so happy about it. I sure hope you're going to have a great day tomorrow. And for now, though, we're going to have a great and fun time in the evening. Saying hello to Jason, who says, suggesting that I just put a dot on my shoulder for a tattoo. I'm like, why, bro? Like, it's just one dot. Why do I waste my pain for? Then people might think it's just my mole. I already have some moles, you know. A speck of blue ink, just like Phoebe, he says. All right, Daniel, you've got a funny story. He said, you always tell your friends that you once had a tiger and a dragon tattoo on both your arms, but the tiger cannot catch to the zoo and the dragon fly off already. Oh my God. This is like, you don't have actually any tattoos, right, Daniel? All right. We're talking about tattoos. Would you have one? Do you have them? What do you think of them? I was thinking of having a tattoo, and I've been thinking about it for a long time. Don't have any at the moment. Also saying hello to Imran, who's not feeling so great today. Sure hope you're feeling better and your sore throat, you know, goes away. But, you know, guys, everybody, I think there's an increase of COVID-19. So just do be careful and do keep yourself safe and healthy, okay? We want to enjoy our two public holidays. So the next one coming up is Vesak Day next weekend. So next Monday is off. So two short weeks in a row. Hooray! Stick around. We've got Celine Dion as well as a throwback coming your way from Bachman Turner Overdrive. And not forgetting, still to come, that $150 worth of vouchers from Hong Kong's number one hand smash lemon tea, Lam Hyung Ling. Stick around.
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3: These are your news headlines. I'm Joshua Vong. A new executive condominium site at Canberra Drive has been launched for tender, marking the first government land sale site released after Singapore introduced tighter EC rules earlier this month. The plot of over 11,500 square metres is expected to yield about 185 units. Analysts say the site will test developer response to measures, including a 90% allocation for first-time buyers, a longer two-year priority period, and a 10-year minimum occupation period. The site is located near schools, MRT access, and redevelopment plans in Sembawang. A company and its director have been convicted over workplace safety lapses that led to a fatal explosion at a Tuas worksite in 2021. The blast occurred when a mixer machine exploded at Stars Engineering site at Tuas Avenue 11, killing three workers from Bangladesh and India and injuring seven others. Following a 21-day trial, Stars and its Singaporean director, Chua Sing Ta, were found guilty of safety lapses and failing to ensure workers were properly trained. A project engineer was also acquitted of causing safety breaches, but convicted of obstruction of justice. Mitigation and sentencing will be held on June 25th. In South Korea, at least three people have been killed and three others injured after a section of an overpass under demolition in Seoul collapsed today. The victims comprise public officials and a private sector expert who were conducting a safety inspection when the structure gave way near a railway crossing. The overpass, built in 1966, was being demolished due to structural safety defects, with signs of instability detected overnight. The collapse has caused train disruptions and the suspension of mayoral campaigning activities, while emergency rescue operations are underway. France has reported seven deaths linked to a severe heat wave affecting Western Europe. An official said five of the deaths were drownings, as high temperatures have drawn more people to beaches, where lifeguard supervision is not due to start until July. Authorities are reviewing other deaths for heat-related causes. Temperatures continue to rise to record-breaking levels across the country, with orange heat alerts issued in Western France for the first time in May. And finally, the Singapore Repertory Theatre is holding auditions for two dog roles in its upcoming production of Legally Blonde at the Esplanade in July. It's looking for dogs with star power to play Bruiser Woods and Rufus. The role of Bruiser calls for a small, blonde dog, comfortable on stage and in a dog bag, while Rufus should be friendly and at ease with performers' attention. No prior stage experience is needed. Auditions will be held at the Proud Pet Parade on June 6, with judges including West End star and Singaporean actress Nathania Ong.
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0: Well, vehicle has broken down on AYE towards MCE after Jurong Town Hall Road. Avoid in lane 4. An accident to watch out for also on Jalan Eunos towards Still Road after PIE in the direction of Tuas. That's on lane 1. Heavy traffic on a TPE towards SLE at Loyang Avenue exit. Also towards Changi, still on a PIE at Stevens Road exit and also at the BKE exit. Heavy traffic on a KJE as well towards BKE at Choa Chu Kang Wai exit. Anything else, let me know. 8850913.
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0: 1FM 91.3, that's Madonna, Express Yourself, from her album Like a Prayer from 1989. I hope you're enjoying the music on this Tuesday evening. It is 6:43 right now, and Jules with you all the way till 8 o'clock, and I sure hope you're having a lovely Tuesday evening as you head on home, whether you're going out or away from work, whatever it is. Thanks so much for hanging out with me. Okay, I've got $850 worth of vouchers from Lam Hyung Ling, which is Hong Kong's number one hand smash lemon tea. It's now in Singapore at the cafe. It's a healthier, energizing drink, perfect for refresher in this hot Singapore weather. And you can check them out on Instagram at Lam Hyung Ling SG. That's LamHeungLingSG. All right, for a chance at that, we are just going to be talking about, reminiscing about a dream job when we were a kid. Well, what job did you have in mind when you were a kid? Did you want to be a doctor? Did you want to be a fireman? And what reason did you have? Like, why did you want to have that dream job? Let me know, okay? 8855913, along with your name. It doesn't have to be actually real. I mean, like, the funnier the better, I reckon. Entertain me. We've got traffic and news update coming up next.
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2: 1FM weather.
0: It's partly cloudy for the night, which is great. For tomorrow, expect thundery showers over many areas in the late morning and early afternoon. Right now it's 30.1 degrees Celsius, dripping to a low of 25 overnight.
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0: An accident on an MCE has happened towards ECP to watch out for after Central Boulevard. Avoid lanes 3 and 4. Vehicles have broken down. This one on the BKE towards Woodlands after SLE, and one on the CTE towards SLE after Ang Mo Kio Avenue 5, and on the AYE as well towards MCE after Jurong Town Hall Road, and that's on lane 4. A blackout at the junction of Tuas South Avenue 9 and Tuas South Avenue 14 has happened, so please do drive very carefully if you're in that area. Accident on Jalan Eunos 2 to watch out for towards Still Road after PIE in the direction of Tuas. Avoid lane 1. Anything else? 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

0: That's Jewel with Intuition on 1FM 91.3 at 6:54. It is Jewel's with you till 8 o'clock. Hey, how are you doing today? And the question is, what was a dream job as a kid? And I love your answers, okay? James, you said you wanted to be the announcer at MRT station or the train station because one sentence can make the whole Singapore panic. Hi, yo. Oh, you get in trouble, huh? Then you said you also want to be a magician because you can make your homework disappear. Now, that's a good one, okay? Let's see. Winnie said, when I was a kid, I wanted to be a millionaire. My dream job is to be a full-time Tai Tai. Now, at 70, you can confirm it has failed successfully. So you've become a retiree instead. Same afternoon naps, just less money. I love that. All right, keep your answers coming in. Dream job as a kid, let me know at 8855-0913. A chance at $150 worth of vouchers from Lum Hyung Ling. That is Hong Kong's number one hand smash lemon tea. In the meantime, stick around. We still have God Glass Tiger up next.
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1: Accident on MCE to watch out for towards ECP after Central Boulevard. Avoid lanes 3 and 4. Vehicle breakdown on BKE towards Woodlands after SLE. Also one on the CTE towards SLE after Amokyo Avenue 5. A blackout at the Tuas South Avenue 9 and Tuas South Avenue 14 junction. Vehicle breakdown on AYE towards MCE after Jurong Town Hall Road. Avoid lane 4. And also an update from Alvin, who says that there's a breakdown. Oh wait, there was an accident. Okay, yeah, there's an accident. AYE to MCE before MCE tunnel, lanes 3 and 4 closed. There's a big lorry, small lorry, taxi with a Vespa lying on its side on the road. Thank you so much for the update, and if you're around that area, please do drive safely. So Alvin, thanks so much for that update. Anything else, let me know. 8855-0913.
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3: These are your news headlines. I'm Joshua Vong. A new national index to measure inequality and access to opportunities that may influence life outcomes will be released in early 2027. Developed by Access Singapore and Milieu Insight, the National Social Capital and Opportunity Index aims to guide policymakers on social mobility and identify potential areas for intervention. The initiative follows Ministry of Finance findings that relative intergenerational mobility has slowed, even as absolute mobility remains strong. Charity organizations have called for stronger support systems, more equal access to opportunities, and reforms in education and social policies. The Ministry of Manpower says it's investigating after a domestic helper was seen cleaning windows while standing on a narrow ledge outside a 24th floor unit at Lentor Modern condominium. Photos and videos shared online show the woman using a long-handled wiper to clean exterior windows on May 14th. The MOM says employers are responsible for ensuring the safety of domestic helpers at all times. Those who fail to provide safe working conditions could face fines of up to $10,000, jail terms of up to 12 months, or hiring bans. A company and its director have been convicted over workplace safety lapses that led to a fatal explosion at a Tuas worksite in 2021. The blast occurred when a mixer machine exploded at Stars Engineering site at Tuas Avenue 11, killing three workers from Bangladesh and India and injuring seven others. Following a 21-day trial, Stars and its Singaporean director, Chua Sing Da, were found guilty of safety lapses and failure to ensure workers were properly trained. A project engineer was also acquitted of causing safety breaches, but convicted of obstruction of justice. Mitigation and sentencing will be held on June 25th. Moving to world news, Iran's Supreme Leader Mojtaba Khamenei says regional countries would no longer act as shields for US bases. According to a written statement carried by state media, Mr. Khamenei also said US influence in the region was declining, as tensions continue amid a fragile ceasefire in place since April 8th. His remarks come as negotiators work in Qatar to reach a possible deal between Tehran and Washington for ending the Middle East war. Iran's Revolutionary Guards today claim they downed a US drone and shot at other aircraft, while the US Central Command said it struck missile sites and boats trying to lay mines in the Strait of Hormuz. And finally, in South Korea, at least three people have been killed and three others injured after a section of an overpass under demolition in Seoul collapsed today. The victims comprise public officials and a private sector expert who were conducting a safety inspection when the structure gave way near a railway crossing. The overpass, built in 1966, was being demolished due to structural safety defects, with signs of instability detected overnight. The collapse has caused train disruptions and the suspension of mayoral campaigning activities, while emergency rescue operations are underway.
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1: Yep, Jules with you on this Tuesday evening all the way to 8 o'clock. And we're talking about dream job as a kid. Now, I love this one from Walter. He says, my dream job growing up was to become a professional buffet inspector. I eat first, then confirm whether the food is safe for the public. Very noble work. Very great work indeed. So funny. Keep your answers coming through to me at 8855-0913. Samantha Moba is up next, but this is In Excess, Suicide Blonde on 1FM.

0: 1FM 91.3, that's quite a flash and hot in my heart. It's a Tuesday, 26th of May, 7:17. It is Jules with you till 8 o'clock, and we're talking about your dream job as a kid. Danielle, you say my dream job is a fighter pilot. After watching Top Gun, I wanted to be like Tom Cruise, but Singapore has no aircraft carrier and F-14. Aww, just like you don't have the dragon nor the tiger tattoo. Same thing, Danielle. As missing as they are. All right. Thanks for that contribution. Also, Apple, you say, as a kid, I wanted to be an ice cream auntie because no matter how bad your day was, people would still chase your vehicle screaming. That's pretty good. Yeah, you'll always be popular amongst the kids, and everybody will always be glad to see you. And let's see. Also, we do have Sharon who said, I wanted to be a night soil collector when I was young. I live in a kampong and there's someone to collect. It was cool seeing them balancing the pole over three shoulders and walk steadily. So yeah, I thought it would be cool. I wanted to be one. You wanted to be a night soil collector. Now, for all those who don't know, a night soil collector is the one who actually comes and clears the buckets of human waste, right, from the outdoor toilets that they had. They would dig holes, you know, pits, and then they'll have buckets, and then you had to go deposit all your human waste directly into the buckets. So that was called the night soil. So you wanted to be one of them. Wow. Okay. Well, keep your answers coming through. 8855-0913. Your dream job when you were a kid.
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0: Vehicle breakdown on the CT to watch out for towards SLE after Brattle Road. Avoid lane 5. Accident in KPE Tunnel towards ECP after Airport Road. Avoid lane 2. And heavy traffic on the PIE towards Tuas at Adam Road entrance. Obstacle on a PIE to watch out for still. That's towards Changi after BKE. Avoid lane 1. Anything else, let me know at 8855-0913.
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0: It's Eddie Grant with Electric Avenue on 1FM 91.3. Well, at 7:26, it is Jules with you, and we were talking about dream job as a kid. And just yes, let's see, Wayne says, to clarify, yep, you know, at Bukit Panjang, where you used to live, there was a kampong with like no proper toilet, and night soil uncles would come to change the tins. Now, we don't have that anymore, right? Because I kind of lived in Bukit Panjang for quite a while, and I think this is like the older stuff, right? Because I don't see any of these kind of older houses there anymore. But do let me know in kind of like what area it can be found. Are there still any more night soil uncles around? I don't seem to remember. My grandmother's house, which was a kampong house, had one of those. And every time you go to a toilet, you kind of have to be very conscious and conscientious about, you know, making sure everything dropped into the small little bucket. Yes, and she had a well in the house too. It was pretty cool. Gary says, when I was younger, I wanted to be a commercial pilot because my youngest uncle was one, and he used to share stories when I went overseas, went over to visit. So both my cousins are now commercial pilots, and unfortunately for me, I didn't pass the test. Oh, well, fast forward to now, I'm working for a world-renowned company in Rolls-Royce, providing quality engines to many airlines all around the world, including SIA. Well, well done. There you go. You can still be a pilot, sort of. All right. What dream job did you have as a kid? Well, you stand a chance to win $150 worth of vouchers from Lum Hyung Lee. Just keep them coming through at 8855-0913. Rightio. Next up, we do have got throwbacks coming your way from Earth, Wind & Fire. Great one to stay tuned for.
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7: These are your news headlines. I'm Joshua Vong. A new national index to measure inequality and access to opportunities that may influence life outcomes will be released in early 2027. Developed by Access Singapore and Milieu Insight, the National Social Capital and Opportunity Index aims to guide policymakers on social mobility and identify potential areas for intervention. The initiative follows Ministry of Finance findings that relative intergenerational mobility has slowed, even as absolute mobility remains strong. Charity organizations have called for stronger support systems, more equal access to opportunities, and reforms in education and social policies. The Ministry of Manpower says it's investigating after a domestic helper was seen cleaning windows while standing on a narrow ledge outside a 24th-floor unit at Lentor Modern condominium. Photos and videos shared online show the woman using a long-handled wiper to clean exterior windows on May 14th. The MOM says employers are responsible for ensuring the safety of domestic helpers at all times. Those who fail to provide safe working conditions could face fines of up to $10,000, jail terms of up to 12 months, or hiring bans. A company and its director have been convicted over workplace safety lapses that led to a fatal explosion at a Tuas worksite in 2021. The blast occurred when a mixer machine exploded at Stars Engineering site at Tuas Avenue 11, killing three workers from Bangladesh and India and injuring seven others. Following a 21-day trial, Stars and its Singaporean director, Chua Sing Ta, were found guilty of safety lapses and failure to ensure workers were properly trained. A project engineer was also acquitted of causing safety breaches, but convicted of obstruction of justice. Mitigation and sentencing will be held on June 25th. Moving to world news, Iran's Supreme Leader Mojtaba Khamenei says regional countries would no longer act as shields for U.S. bases. According to a written statement carried by state media, Mr. Khamenei also said U.S. influence in the region was declining, as tensions continue amid a fragile ceasefire in place since April 8th. His remarks come as negotiators work in Qatar to reach a possible deal between Tehran and Washington for ending the Middle East war. Iran's Revolutionary Guards today claim they downed a U.S. drone and shot at other aircraft, while the U.S. Central Command said it struck missile sites and boats trying to lay mines in the Strait of Hormuz. And finally, in South Korea, at least three people have been killed and three others injured after a section of an overpass under demolition in Seoul collapsed today. The victims comprise public officials and a private sector expert who were conducting a safety inspection when the structure gave way near a railway crossing. The overpass, built in 1966, was being demolished due to structural safety defects, with signs of instability detected overnight. The collapse has caused train disruptions and the suspension of mayoral campaigning activities, while emergency rescue operations are underway.
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0: A vehicle has broken down on Kallang Paya Lebar Expressway towards TPE after Bartley Road East. Watch out for that one. Also on the BKE, watch out for one has broken down towards Woodlands after KJE in the direction of PIE. And one more on the PIE towards Tuas after Thompson Road. That's a vehicle that's broken down. Accident in KPE Tunnel this time towards ECP after Airport Road. Avoid lane 2. Heavy traffic on the AYE continues towards Tuas at Clementi Avenue 6 exit. Anything else, let me know at 8855-0913.
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0: love this song. Extra Camera, Somewhere in My Heart. It doesn't fail to put a huge smile and make me bop around a little bit. 1FM 91.3, we play the greatest hits for you so you can have your good times. Joseph, you all the way to 8 o'clock. We're talking about a dream and job. And just we got a couple more. Okay, Mark says, my dream job was to be an NBA player or WWE wrestler, but I was always getting laughed at as a kid. But you know what? It doesn't really matter, right? People want to laugh. Just go ahead, get and laugh. You know, it's your dream job. You should have tried for it, bro. Really, really tried. And we do have one from Ron.
1: I used to think of being a doctor, a teacher, a scientist. Anything that come into my mind when I was a kid. But now I only want to be one thing.
0: What is that?
1: The lovers to the one I love most.
0: Oh, my God. Okay. All right, and on that note, let's just end it off with dream jobs. When you were a kid, congratulations to Sharon. You win yourself that voucher, $150 from Lam Hyung Ling. You're going to enjoy Hong Kong's number one hand smash lemon tea. Well done. You're going to hear from me soon, okay? Stick around. We've got weather and Guns N' Roses still to come.
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0: Partly cloudy for the night. For tomorrow, thundery showers over many areas in the late morning and early afternoon. Right now it's 29 degrees Celsius, dropping to a low of 25 overnight.
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0: Accident on the TPE to watch out for towards SLE after KPE in the direction of ECP. Avoid lanes 1 and 2. Vehicle breakdown on Kallang Paya Lebar Expressway towards TPE after Bartley Road East. And heavy traffic on the AYE towards Tuas at Clementi Avenue 6 exit. Accident in a KPE tunnel towards ECP after Airport Road. Avoid lane 2. Do let me know if that has been cleared. Update us at 8855-0913.
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0: 1FM 91.3, that's Guns N' Roses with Paradise City. Well, it's Jules with you all the way to 8 o'clock, which incidentally, it's coming up real soon. Lynette's coming in as a sit-in for Simon, so make sure you hang around with her, okay? She'll be good company all the way till midnight. All right, time for me to take off and, leave you with Lynette's great hands. And we still have OMC to come, so make sure you stay around for that great song, How Bizarre, still to come. And this is Jules saying I'll see you tomorrow, 4 to 8 p.m. once again, right here on 1FM 91.3. And in advance, Salamat Hari Raya Haji. See you tomorrow. Bye for now.
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1: Well, it's a stationary vehicle on a PIE towards Changi after Bukit Timah Road to watch out for. Also, accident on the TPE towards SLE after KPE in the direction of ECP. Avoid lanes 1 and 2. And that's all the traffic we have for you today.
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3: These are your news headlines. I'm Joshua Vong. A new national index to measure inequality and access to opportunities that may influence life outcomes will be released in early 2027. Developed by Access Singapore and Milieu Insight, the National Social Capital and Opportunity Index aims to guide policymakers on social mobility and identify potential areas for intervention. The initiative follows Ministry of Finance findings that relative intergenerational mobility has slowed, even as absolute mobility remains strong. Charity organizations have called for stronger support systems, more equal access to opportunities, and reforms in education and social policies. A 47-year-old Singaporean who defaulted on his national service obligations for over 21 years has been sentenced to 3 years jail and fined $3,000. Edmund Yao Chi Hai was convicted of evading full-time national service and post-ORD duties and repeatedly using an Indonesian passport under a different name to enter and leave Singapore. The court noted that authorities had consistently informed him and his parents of his NS obligations, but these were ignored. Yao, who was arrested in 2021, has filed an appeal against his sentence. French restaurant Encore by Rhubarb has closed after 12 years. The Duxton Hill restaurant evolved from a Michelin-starred fine dining venue into a more casual concept in 2025, but still struggled to fill its seating capacity. Chef Paul Longworth expressed sadness and relief as he announced the decision on Instagram. The closure reflects wider challenges facing Singapore's restaurant industry, including rising costs, labor shortages, and weaker local spending. Despite ongoing closures, over 1,400 new food businesses still registered in the first 4 months of this year. Moving to world news. A deadly heatwave has broken May records across northwest Europe, with scorching temperatures expected to continue today before easing tomorrow. Daytime highs could reach 35 degrees Celsius in London and 33 degrees in Paris. In the UK, increased water demand over the weekend triggered system failures that left about 800 households in Kent and Sussex without water or low pressure. In France, the heatwave has been linked to at least 7 deaths. Amber alerts for high temperatures are also in place for parts of the UK, including London, as well as in western Spain. And finally, in China, the government is restricting overseas travel for top artificial intelligence professionals, requiring government approval before they can go abroad. The restrictions cover key personnel, such as startup founders, researchers, and executives, including in private firms such as Alibaba and DeepSeek. Observers say the move suggests AI professionals are now regarded as strategic national assets, with such measures to safeguard China's AI technology and strengthen its competitiveness with the US. However, they also warn that such restrictions could make it harder for Chinese AI firms to recruit and retain talent.
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1: Hey, good evening. It's Lynette. You're still midnight. I'm sitting in for Simon while he takes a bit of a break. And aren't you glad we're all getting a break as well tomorrow? Yay! Ed Mubarak and Selamat Hari Raya Haji to you in advance. For now, Good Times Greatest Hits will continue. And soon within the hour, music from Peebo Bryson.
4: Baby, can you stop the rain from falling? 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

Also something from Neyo. Neo sounds like Mayo, don't have. have. Okay, lots of great tunes coming up. In fact, now we're starting with Lost Lonely Boys and something called Heaven. 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

0: This song was originally written as a vampire love song titled Vampires in Love for a musical based on Nosferatu, but that didn't happen. And a rumor is that this track was also offered to Meatloaf, but he couldn't do it at the time because of vocal nodules. And he famously said, "Dang, it should have been mine," especially after it went to number one. Don't you just love her raspy voice? Bonnie Tyler and something called Total Eclipse of the Heart on 1FM 91.3. It's Lynette with you, and I admit, I've done it. You've done it as well. We've all done it at some point. Wear our earbuds to bed. But question is it safe to wear earbuds while sleeping? We'll find out in just a little bit.
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3: Now, this next song was Bay City Rollers' biggest hit, selling over 1 million copies and topping the UK charts for 6 weeks in 1975. And I'm sure you'll find the song rather familiar. Well, that's because the song was originally recorded by the Four Seasons in 1965. But when the Bay City Rollers covered it, they changed some lyrics and made it theirs. And talking about the Bay City Rollers, it's interesting how they got their band name, okay? Apparently, what this Scottish band did was to throw a dart at a map of the United States, and it landed on Bay City, Michigan. No surprise there. So here they are with something called Bye Bye Baby from 1975.

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1: 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Happy birthday! 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
1: 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Everybody have fun tonight on 1FM 91.3.

0: is 1FM 91.3, Lynette with you. That's Wang Chung, and everybody is having fun tonight because it's the eve of a public holiday. But don't drink and drive, okay? Alrighty, so earlier we were talking about whether it's safe to wear earbuds while sleeping, and the short answer is yes. But according to the experts at Cleveland Clinic at Stanford Medicine, well, they warn that if you wear it every night, well, you may have several health and safety risks, like, you know, earwax buildup leading to ear infections, causing pain and sores. You may also get something called hearing fatigue, okay? And basically, it's the microscopic hair cells in your inner ear that will get tired. And over time, this can lead to gradual permanent hearing loss, even if the volume seems quiet. And then, of course, you know, if you block out all the external noises, what if somebody's yelling for help? You can't hear it, right? All right, so how do we minimize the danger of wearing earbuds to bed? Well, we'll talk about that very soon on 1FM.
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0: It's Boyzone and All That I Need is here on 1FM 91.3. It's Lynette with you. And if you feel you need to wear earbuds while sleeping, well, you could consider setting a sleep timer so you can still listen to your favorite tunes up to a point, and then you give your ears a break for the rest of the night. You could also cap the volume and never let it go beyond 60%, and definitely consider getting softer earbuds. It's now 8:53. I've got some Janet Jackson and Alphaville lined up for you, so stick around.
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2: Hello.
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Salt of Something from the King of Pop. 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

0: It's NSYNC on 1FM 91.3. Lynette with you, and this, I promise you. Thanks for joining me. It's the 26th of May, and apparently today is celebrated globally as World Redhead Day to honour the genetic rarity of natural red hair. Well, I have a friend who used to have red hair when he was much, much younger, and he affectionately called it his burning bush, you know. But now that he's older, the colour seemed to have faded somewhat. Anyhow, I've got some very interesting fun facts about redhead to share with you, so stay close.
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0: So, you've had good food to put you in a good mood, and after lunch, there's still good music to get you in an even better mood. 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
2: Apparently, this next song was originally written as a religious hymn and a song about overcoming addiction before it was rewritten into the ultimate soul masterpiece that it is today. Co-songwriter Ed Townsend had just left rehab at the time, and he wanted the song to be about getting divine help and basically getting on with life. But somewhere along the way, the other half of the songwriting team tweaked the lyrics until there was a rather strong political slant to the whole song. Eddie hated it, and so finally the song was rewritten into what it is today. Here's Marvin Gaye taking us back to 1973.

0: do.
1: Well, that song was for you, Mark and Michelle. It's Shanice and I Love Your Smile on 1FM 91.3. It's Lynette with you. So smile. If you know someone who is a natural redhead, okay, because today happens to be World Redhead Day. And to honor this genetic rarity of natural red hair, well, here are some fascinating fun facts about redheads. Well, apparently, natural red hair is the rarest in the world, occurring in just 1 to 2% of the global population. And you know, you want to know which is the rarest combo still? Having red hair and blue eyes is the rarest hair and eye color combo possible, affecting only about 0.17% of people. And finally, scientists have also found that redheads are more likely than not to be left-handed or lefties. And this is because both traits are recessive. So if you have a friend with naturally red hair, well, just for the fun of it, text him or her and wish them happy Redhead Day.
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0: Well, I've been in love before. That was Cutting Crew on 1FM 91.3. It's Lynette with you, and still to come, Mariah Carey with something called Heartbreaker, playing next on 1FM.
1: 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Didn't catch us on the morning drive? 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
1: Hey, good evening. It's Lynette, yours till midnight, covering for Simon while he's clearing leave. Well, he'll be back on Friday, so chin up, okay? I miss him too. In the meanwhile, soon to come in this hour, the sounds of Tracy Chapman.

0: Enigma. Also something from Robbie Williams.
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0: Black Eyed Peas on 1FM 91.3. Lynette with you. So glad you're enjoying the music. And coming still, I'll call Lee and something called Square Rooms. But first, what are the top 10 most polite countries in the world that travellers love to visit? We'll get into that soon on 1FM.
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1: Well, playing next is a real-life love story recorded by a real-life couple who have been together for over 55 years. I'm talking about Marilyn McCoo and Billy Davis Jr., okay? They had just left their famous group called The Fifth Dimension at the time, and their marriage was on the rocks. But somehow working on this positive, uplifting song in the studio helped them to reconnect emotionally and saved their relationship. And when the single went straight to number one on the US Billboard Hot 100 in January 1977, proving that they could succeed as a duo, well, that kind of sealed the deal for them. In fact, you know, the song earned McCoo and Davis Jr. the 1977 Grammy Award for Best R&B Performance by a Duo or Group with Vocals, beating out legendary acts like Earth, Wind and Fire. This is You Don't Have to Be a Star to Be on My Show from 1976.

0: That's ABC and the Look of Love on 1FM 91.3. It's Lynette with you. And I was just looking at the latest travel-related global survey, and based on their personal experiences, the survey participants have named their top 10 most polite countries in the world. And coming in at number 10 is South Africa. And then Finland, Denmark and Sweden are at 9, 8 and 7. Philippines is holding tightly to the 6th position. Germany is at 5th spot and China is at number 4. I can't believe it. I didn't think that the last time I was there, but guess which are the top three most polite countries in the world that travellers want to visit? We'll talk about that next on 1FM.
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0: Well, this is another song I forgot I love by Ginger Spice. Yeah, she was from the Spice Girls. That I cannot forget. Jerry Halliwell and something called Lift Me Up on 1FM 91.3. It's Lynette with you, and still to come, something from food-related bands, the Cranberries and Hall & Oates. That sounds like a really yummy breakfast combo.
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1: Hey, good evening. It's Lynette, yours till midnight. And if you just joined us, we were chatting about the top 10 most polite countries in the world that travelers want to visit. And the top three are UK at number three, Canada in second place, and the number one most polite country in the world is, guess, Japan. No surprise there. That's where I want to go to again and again. Okay, but it's back to the music, and here's what's coming. We have Foreigner. I want to know what love is. I want you to show me. Indie Sun Obsession.

For now, here's Bryan Adams collaborating with yet another Spice Girl, Mel C, who is also known as Sporty Spice. And they'll be singing something called When You're Gone on 1FM 91.3. Good.

0: Atomic Kitten on 1FM 91.3. It's Lynette with you, and I wish I was whole again. You know why? Because just the other day, I had a massive, massive leg cramp in the middle of the night. I tried stretching, rubbing my leg. I even started punching my calves at one point, but it was still cramping. Oh, so painful. We'll talk about why that happens and what it means when it happens, okay? Meanwhile, let's find out where do broken hearts go next on 1FM.
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5: Okay, so before I play you the next song, here are some fun facts about Blondie. Now, word is the band was originally called Angel in the Snake, but they changed it to Blondie because truck drivers were constantly catcalling Debbie Harry on the street, shouting, "Hey, Blondie!" And so I dug around a little bit more and found out that maybe that's because before Blondie became Blondie, she was working as a Playboy bunny at the New York Playboy Club in the late 1960s. And maybe it was this particular career choice that put her life in mortal danger. Apparently in the 1970s, before her music career took off, Blondie narrowly escaped a car driven by a strange man in New York, whom she later realized matched the description of serial killer Ted Bundy. Whoa, wait, what? That's wild. Well, for me, this song is a song I used to sing to my parents when I was a little girl to let them know that I need to use the toilet. Faster, hurry up!

0: It's Boyz II Men on 1FM 91.3. Lynette with you, and we are most certainly very near the end of the show, but not yet. So coming back to leg cramps that happen when sleeping, well, that's medically known as nocturnal leg cramps, and they happen because maybe we've overworked our muscles during the day, or our foot position was wrong, maybe our toes were pointing down, or maybe it could be because there's a lack of fluids or essential minerals like potassium, magnesium, or calcium, and because of that, our muscles cannot relax properly. Well, experts say that these cramps are totally normal and do not mean that we have a serious disease. Well, hang on. But we can certainly prevent them by stretching before bed and staying hydrated.
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0: The Proclaimers, and I'm going to be 500 miles on 1FM 91.3. It's Lynette with you. Well, thanks so much for your company tonight. I'll be heading off to my favorite supper stop and hanging there for a bit because it's holiday tomorrow. But worry not, I'll be back with you same time tomorrow from 8 to midnight. Meanwhile, stay right here because Lisa Loeb is playing soon on 1FM 91.3. 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
1: 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Didn't catch us on the morning drive? 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
2: Yes, Jill.
3: So Neil Harbison is the founder of Happy Doggo, and he's dedicated his life to feeding and rescuing stray dogs across Thailand.
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3: Every single time, you know, Neil would go out and feed these stray dogs,
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3: Maybe that's why mosquitoes keep coming back to us.
2: What?
3: Because we keep feeding them our blood.
2: Oh. And then there we are slapping and killing the guys.
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4: Hey, good morning and salamat Hari Raya Haji to our Muslim listeners and one and all enjoying this public holiday. But hey, thanks so much for waking up and keeping us company as we do the same for you on this Wednesday,
5: yes,
4: 27th of May. Mm-hmm. It is Lavinia and Jill here on The Morning Drive. FD is still away. And for today, we're going to share with you some really fun stories that you should be in the know of. Ooh. Hey, this is something that... it feels like a bit of a contradiction, right? Coming up, I'm going to talk about the healthy snack trap.
5: No!
4: Yes! So find out more about that in just a bit right here on The Morning Drive. Great music coming your way as well. Don't go away. Stay with us here on this public holiday on 1FM.

0: Hey, it's Morning Drive with Lavinia and Jill. And this feels like I'm really hoping that it can be possible so that it's kind of like I can have my snack and eat it.
1: Oh, but tell me.
0: Healthy snacks. There is a healthy snack trap. So what's happening now, right, is that when it comes to potato chips or crisps, as they're known in the UK, a lot of these brands are having alternatives, or they're even doing like a full makeover, putting it across that it's healthier. Like, you know, sometimes they say like, oh, the chip is baked, you know, or
1: sweet potato.
0: It's made of like, I don't know, some healthier grain, for example. Okay, like quinoa or whatever, right? And what researchers have found is that they still have high saturated fat, high salt even, you know, and sometimes in some cases, quite a significant amount of salt and sugar. So is it really healthy, even though they claim it to be? It's something that I think the onus is still on the consumer to actually check out.
1: And it's so tough, right? Because everybody's just trying to do better for themselves. And these companies are not helping.
0: Yeah. And the thing is that, you know, there are also those convenient little packs, which I will admit that I think for some schools, I think most schools in Singapore, there's snack break, right? But they don't allow the kids to bring chips. And I guess this is the reason why. Because, you know, at the end of the day, it's still a quite a number of calories, you know, even though it claims to be healthier, it's baked
1: actually,
0: and blah, blah, you know.
1: But actually, if your kids bring these chips packets to school, it's not really about the calories, it's about all your friends stealing your chips.
0: Oh, then actually that way it's healthy.
1: Well, yeah.
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0: Energy. Hey, it's the Morning Drive with Lavinia and Jill, and I hope you're enjoying your public holiday. Mm-hmm. But we are going to keep you company, so if you're up and about, I think for our Muslim listeners, you know, you might be up actually getting ready, right, for this public holiday. You're going to go and do some visiting early. And everything, yeah. Or, you know, that I'm, yeah, let us know what you'll be up to. Mm-hmm. Yeah. But we have a great story to share.
1: Yes. Ah. This began in 1972.
0: Ooh.
1: When a guard... What? Adopted a penguin.
0: Oh!
1: Right? And so...
0: How cute!
1: This is a king penguin living at the Edinburgh Zoo in Scotland.
0: Oh. Oh!
1: And he serves as the mascot and honorary military figure of the Norwegian King's Guard.
0: Wow! That is so cute!
1: I know!
0: I'm already like, you can adopt a penguin.
1: Yeah. So, over the years...
0: Uh-huh.
1: This penguin's name is Nils Olav.
0: Oh, what an interesting name.
1: He has been knighted.
0: Oh my gosh, no, really?
1: Sir Nils Olav.
0: That's hilarious. That is hilarious.
1: And because this was in 1972, they decided to carry on this tradition where successor penguins carrying the same name have received official military promotions when the guards visit.
0: That is so cute.
1: So there are actually photos here of them saluting the penguins.
0: Oh my god. He's a good looking penguin. That's a good, I think that's like an emperor penguin, right?
1: He
0: a king emperor penguin.
1: Very
0: yeah.
1: Handsome.
0: Very handsome guy. And you know what? He comes with his own uniform and suit.
1: Exactly.
0: So he's like, that is adorable.
1: Yeah.
0: Oh,
1: and just
0: goodness.
1: 3 years ago, so Sir Nils Olav the Third was knighted and promoted to the rank of Major General, making him one of the highest ranking penguins in the world.
0: Oh,
1: so he holds
0: gosh,
1: a record.
0: That is hilarious.
1: My question is, are there higher ranking penguins even? I hope he at least gets his staff car.
0: Is that all? Hey, yeah, right. Do they get staff benefits?
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0: Live on this public holiday, Selamat Hari Raya Haji with Lavinia and Jill. Okay, so recently, actually just last week, right, we ended our final episode to a great first season of our epic segment, I Wish I Knew, right, with the good people over at Life Weavers Therapy. And then Norm, one of the co-founders, actually gave us all a gift, right? They are these, it's a pair of these wearable, strappable ankle weights. You could strap them onto your arm if you wanted.
1: I think you could.
0: You could, right? You could even strap it on your neck. I don't know why, but you could.
1: Maybe not.
0: And it's 2 kgs each. And I gotta say, since then, I've been obsessed with this idea of like, because I think it's so efficient, right? You know, we have to move around, and if I just strap on these weights, I kind of get a little bit more of an exercise, a little bit more of a, you know, weightlifting sort of resistance going on, right?
1: So tell me what you bought, Levy.
0: So I actually went online, right, and I was like looking at all these like wearable weights. So I bought one for, you know, like a wearable vest. Okay, I bought like these wrist ones that look like chunky sort of bracelets, right? And I'm like, oh, you know, I'm kind of gaming this, right? This is a good hack, right? And then I found this guy, okay? He's the founder. His name is Zef. And then he founded this thing called Kuros Wear, okay? And it's cutlery, the world's heaviest cutlery. It's hilarious.
1: Hello.
0: Because he started out, right? Because he was trying to sort of like stop himself from like taking too much food or eating too much, right? So he strapped a fork to a dumbbell, and then he was trying to use it to like eat.
1: Actually.
0: And I just was laughing, right? I just thought, actually, quite genius, lah, right? We have to eat, right?
1: We do.
0: So, you know, it works two ways, right? One, you kind of, you know, do a little bit of weightlifting while you're eating. And then two, hopefully, because it's each of these cutleries, okay, this fork, knife, spoon, is about 500 grams each.
1: Yes.
0: Okay. So, yeah, if you use it, it might stop you from taking more food because it's effort, you see.
1: No, nothing will ever stop me from taking more food.
0: Then you just pull the plate closer. Hopefully this guy goes into plateware.

0: 91.3.
1: Mum, I found treasure.
2: 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So far away from the beach.
1: Yeah, shipwrecked treasure. 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
6: Hey, good morning to you and Selamat Hari Raya Haji. 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On this public holiday. It's Lavinia and Jill.
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6: 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And coming up, this actually happened to me. It is, I don't know if you are know of this scam, okay? It's happened to me twice, but I want to tell you all about it. And especially if you're someone who does a lot of online shopping, it might happen to you, okay? So stick around. We'll give you more details in just a bit.

0: So you buy weights and kena scam, is it?
1: No. Yeah. It's a morning drive with Lavinia and Jen. Early on, I talked about how genius this is, right? Because, look, when it comes to exercise, right, my main problem is that I can't find the time or even just a decent pocket of time. Like, you can't do a 10-minute workout, lah. I know they've got the 7-minute workouts, but, you know, I've got somebody calling, mommy, or I have to rush off and pick up the kids or whatever, lah. So, discovering wearable weights has been a bit of, it's given me hope. So, I talked about cutlery, the world's heaviest cutlery called Kuros. And each weight, right, in the handle is 500 grams. Yeah, that's
0: actually
1: half a kg. Can work, lah.
0: You only need a small amount to feel the difference. Really. After that, you'll be flying.
1: So we're going to carry on. And yes, this actually happened to me recently. I received the package, right? And, you know, I do quite a bit of online shopping, right? Then when I received this package, I just thought, oh, okay, well, what is this, right? When I opened it, it was just like a simple sort of stick-on hook, wall hook.
0: Stick-on wall,
1: you know, like, hook? Stick-on wall hook, right? And I was like, what? Why would I order just one, right? And I was like, no, I didn't order this, right? And then I realized this is part of a scam. It's an e-commerce fraud known as a brushing scam. Okay.
0: Ooh.
1: Yeah, very scary. So basically what they do is that dishonest sellers would send unsolicited packages to real people. Usually inside you would find low-cost items, you know, like cheap jewelry, you know. It could even be an empty box.
0: Oh, wow.
1: And the reason for that is that they would then use your details. They would maybe artificially boost their product ratings, okay, and then and search visibility by writing fake verified buyer reviews under your name.
0: I've heard about this.
1: Yeah. So the what is being advised is that don't ever scan any QR codes on it.
0: Okay.
1: And send it back. Just say that this is not mine. Okay. You have the right to throw it away, but yeah, that's what you should do. Return it back to sender.
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0: It is Lavinia and Jill on this public holiday here on The Morning Drive on 1FM 91.3, keeping you company on this Wednesday. And right now, I want to tell you about a very interesting, tiny little underground-style museum in Shengdun, which I think I can definitely highly relate to. And it's actually one of China's biggest holiday viral spots. Why? Because the theme of the museum is about its great understanding of exhausted adults. And they do it a little bit too well. Yeah. The place is called Off Nature Museum. Okay. Yeah. And it's created by a local comic artist, right? And it's hidden inside the A Park in Shenzhen's Futian District. Okay. So there will not be any dinosaurs. There will be no science exhibits. It turns the modern adult suffering into chaotic art.
1: Yeah, that's why there's no dinosaurs, because we are the modern dinosaurs. All the exhausted. Working
0: Does this mean we're going to be extinct soon?
1: Tummy folds.
0: So I don't have to travel to Shenzhen for this?
1: Yes.
0: I just have to look in the mirror. Oh, no.
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0: Hey, it's Morning Drive with Lavinia and Jill. And of course, FD is away celebrating his 70th birthday. And right now, I want to share with you this story. I want to know, how you guys feel about this. Jill, you know, how would you feel about this, okay? So there was this mom, right? Her name is, I love it, Sunshine Burton. Yeah, her name is Sunshine. Isn't that cute? So she caught her son on her home security footage, right? Repeatedly abusing their four-month-old kitten.
1: So
0: poor cat, yeah. And I think it went pretty bad. Like, the poor cat wasn't able to, like, was really quite injured. So instead of scolding him or taking away his privileges, right, she actually did this. She told him, go and take your PS5, okay, and other things, like things that he loves, like his basketball hoop, any other electronics like a camera, and she got him to smash it, like he smashed it. So there's a video of that she took of her son actually holding up the PS5. And you can tell this boy really doesn't want to do it. Like, you know, he's crying. He's like really shaken. And the mom is like, lift your arms up. You know, come on, throw it down.
1: Wow.
0: Yeah. That's, and he did it. Yeah.
1: That's wow. Incredible parenting. Kudos to the mom.
0: Really?
1: Yeah.
0: Wow.
1: No, because then
0: wow. You know, no, I mean, it's really severe. Yeah. I mean, what happened to their cat, right? But wow. That's really like, wow, that hits me in the face, man. I think I'm like, wow, because I would have bought some of those electronics. I'd be like, oh, can I just confiscate it and not give it back to him ever? But I made a point here, la.
1: Yeah.
0: Would you do that with your kids next time?
1: I don't think if the situation calls for it, but I feel like it does something to the kid, you know.
0: Yeah.
1: You see something inside of them break.
0: Would it be a good or bad thing? I don't know, man.
1: Wow. Yeah, I mean,
0: I think I would break with my kid.
1: Yeah. I think eventually the kid will grow out of it, but I have seen it something similar happen before, and the way it like really shatters the connection between the mom and the child also.
0: Wow.
1: Wow,
0: so it takes the shattering to like different levels, huh?
1: Mm.
0: Hey, you know, I just want to remind you that as being part of this Morning Drive show team, right? Because FD had four girls and I had four boys, right? You are required down the road to have four kids. Whatever makes you one, I don't really mind.
1: I reject this inheritance.
0: Why? No, this is...
1: Thank you very
0: you
1: much.
0: You didn't read the small print,
1: please,
0: did it?
1: And
0: then
1: no,
0: you
1: thank
0: can
1: you.
0: Try this punishment
1: no,
0: on your kids.
1: Please,
0: or not try
1: and
0: it.
1: Not four kids. No.
0: Just one of the
1: nope,
0: four?
1: Nope. Maybe one.
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0: So, you've had good food to put you in a good mood, and after lunch, there's still good music to get you in an even better mood. 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
5: A very happy Selamat Hari Raya, Haji. Ooh. It's like two happies in there, you know?
6: Yeah.
5: Happy Selamat. I hope you enjoyed this public holiday. But hey, it's Lavinia and Jill to keep you company all throughout this Wednesday. And coming up today, the 27th of May, we do have a couple more days to celebrate. Very interesting. One, when it comes to popsicle flavors, and the other one is an everyday household item that has become so integral in keeping things together in our lives.
6: Ooh,
5: what could that be?
6: Duct tape!
5: Close.
6: Oh.
5: Close. So stay tuned to find out what it is and more as we celebrate all these days, including Hari Raya Haji, on today.